0: Bit of music, more of it. This is Zig 96 REM's Losing My Religion. Hello, it's Jace here for your Sunday morning. Hits on the way very shortly. Amy Stewart also got some George Michael coming up. And back again tomorrow morning, Mikey's back with Jade with the secret sound. $1,000 could be yours. Yeah, that is the sound, okay. Any idea what it is? There are incorrect answers on our Zinc 96 website. It's zinc96.com.au. Just go there, check out what those incorrect answers are. If you got the right one, you could be a big winner. All thanks to Nashville Property when the secret sound returns tomorrow morning with Mikey and Jay.
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0: It's coming up to 11 o'clock here at Zinc 96 with Jase this morning. Got your latest news, sport and weather shortly. Hits to follow, Supertramp, Kim Wilde and also Vance George here at Zinc.
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3: Hi, Saskia Channing here with you. The Communications Ministers rejected the Coalition's claims of censorship around proposed new social media laws. Annika Wells arguing the reforms are aimed at making the internet safer and giving users more choice over what they see online.
4: This is about giving you choice back over your feed. This is about trying to get rid of the illegal content that is being beamed into your eyeballs against your will. And this is about keeping children more safe online than they have been as we get more and more evidence around the psychosocial harm that they are experiencing.
3: On the ABC there, police are searching for two suspects following a shooting in Perth South. The man left seriously injured after being shot at a Hamilton Hill property early this morning. Authorities have flooded the area, urging the public not to approach the men and to call 000 with any information. A young Australian woman has been killed in a horror fall at a popular Bali tourist hotspot. The 29-year-old is believed to have fallen from a cliff at Klinking Beach while rescuers were attempting to reach her. And tensions in the Middle East are escalating, with Saudi Arabia suspending operations on a major oil pipeline. Officials say drones launched from Iraq struck the route, causing injuries and damage. The attack comes as oil prices surge and concerns grow over security in the region's critical shipping lanes.
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3: The Sharks are marching on after knocking the Cowboys out of the NRL finals. Cronulla's 26-16 win in Sydney overnight, keeping their premiership hopes alive after a fairly quiet first half.
5: It's harder to attack the line real early because they're a lot fresher, so it's had to build some pressure, put some fatigue in their legs, and we knew we'd score points late. We just had to stick at the plan.
3: Cronulla's Nico Hines there. The club is set to learn its semi-final opponent after today's Panthers and Roosters clash. Meantime, it's a massive final day of the NRLW regular season. The Broncos are chasing three straight wins when they host the struggling Warriors in the next hour. Then it's a heavyweight showdown in Newcastle, with the Knights taking on a Titans side riding a 9-game winning streak. And to tennis, world number one Elena Rybakina's defeated defending champion Aryna Sabalenka in three sets to claim her first US Open crown.
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6: Well, those showers that have been around for the week, still a few around today, but partly cloudy. Medium chance of showers in the morning and then the afternoon. That's what the Bureau is saying. Heading for a top today of 23 degrees. Tomorrow, hopefully those showers will clear a little more and a top of 25.
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0: better music, more of it here at Zinc 96. Billy Ocean's Love Really Hurts Without You. Saw Billy a couple of years ago live in concert. I tell you what, he has still got it at the age of 76. He was the main act. Leo Sayer, he was around about the same age. What a great night that was. And it just goes to show that if you're in your 70s, you still got it. Great artist indeed. And some great songs still to come. Melissa Etheridge, also The Babies. That was John Waite's band. I'll also play some Glenn Frey here at Zinc.
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1: 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No, I wish that I had to see this girl. The 90s and 2000s. And 60s and 70s tracks that stand the test of time. 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Everybody.

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0: It's almost midday here at Zig 96 with Jace this morning, almost this afternoon. Got your latest news, sport and weather very shortly. Hits to follow John Mellencamp, also Adele and Norman Greenbaum with his big 60s one-hit wonder. If you're out and about the roads, here's Adzi to check them.
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2: Some minor delays at the moment down in through Rosemount on the Bruce Highway southbound just after Blah Blah Road. There's also delays David Lowe Way westbound, very slow going from Coola all the way through towards Blah Blah, and then slow going eastbound from Petrie Creek Road through towards Fisherman's Road if you're making your way out in through to Dillaba. Now, there's also delays for Memorial Avenue and Hilton Terrace into Wonton due to the bridge works. Looking for a hands-on high school? The industry school prepares students for vocational careers through practical learning, apprenticeships and traineeships. 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It's Adzi with the latest traffic on Zinc 96.
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1: Hi, Saskia Channing here with you. The Prime Minister's defended his late mother after criticism from Pauline Hanson. Anthony Albanese says he's proud to have grown up in public housing and says his mother made a courageous decision to raise him on her own, labelling Hanson's comments deeply disappointing.
2: I'll make this point. If Pauline Hanson wants to criticise me, then that's fine. But my mother was way out of Pauline Hanson's league, way out of it.
1: Melissa Doyle has stepped into one of the country's most high-profile community roles. The respected broadcaster will lead the Australia Day Council Board with a focus on recognising and celebrating outstanding Aussies.
3: I have spent my entire career telling the stories of people who inspire us, heroes. We all need to hear about extraordinary people doing extraordinary things in our community, advocating for us all in so many fields.
1: A major police operation is underway in Perth after a man was shot at a home in Hamilton Hill. He's been rushed to hospital with serious injuries while officers hunt for two men dressed in black believed to be involved. And a concerning health trend has emerged across one of the country's biggest regions. Charles Sturt University researchers have found motor neuron disease is being diagnosed at more than four times the global average in Western New South Wales.
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1: The NRL finals pitches becoming clearer after a big night of action. The Dolphins booking a direct path to the prelims with a 26-16 win over the Warriors, while Cronulla kept its season alive by ending the Cowboys campaign 26-16. Nicho Hynes says they'll be watching today's blockbuster between Penrith and the Roosters to see what's next.
4: Yeah, two heavyweights of the competition, and both of them were touted to be favourites to win the comp earlier in the year. So look, it's going to be a good game, and hopefully that's whoever we play next week's a bit worn out.
1: Meantime, the NRLW finals picture is taking shape ahead of today's final round. Brisbane is looking to keep its momentum rolling against the Warriors. The squad's hitting the field right about now. Then later this afternoon, a second-place Titans face a Knights outfit fresh off big back-to-back wins.
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5: What is tomorrow looking like? Weather-wise, partly cloudy, slight chance of a shower in the morning and light winds. So that's pretty much it. Top of 25 degrees, going to get down to below 10, so that is chilly. 9 degrees tonight.
0: 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My angel is a centipole. Angel is a centipole. The 90s and 2000s. '60s and '70s tracks that stand the test of time. 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

0: It's Matchbox 20 here at Zing 96, 3 a.m. I'll tell you what, that was the time I was up to when the September 11 attacks happened. Remember that? Of course, we reflected on that just last Friday. What an incredible day. It's one of those times where you ask this day, what were you doing? Where were you? Well, I was up late at night. I was ready to go to bed. I was just waiting to see a bit of sports action. And then next thing you know, the planes went into the building and it was just a terrible, terrible thing indeed. September 11, something we'll never forget. Hits on the way very shortly. Alice Cooper, also Joan Jett, and some Frankie Valli coming up too. Here is it.
1: 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Although after years of early wake-ups, some would say they're already there. In fact, Bilko reckons he'd make a great circus performer. He's already mastered the incredible disappearing diet. Ashton's Great Australian Circus is coming to Rainbow Beach September 18 to 20. And here's your chance to experience breathtaking aerial acts, amazing contortion, laugh-out-loud comedy, and the incredible globe riders from Brazil that'll have you gripping the edge of your seat. And all this week, Bilko and Jade have tickets for you and your family. 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

0: It's almost 1 o'clock here at Zinc 96 with Jace this afternoon. Got your latest news, sport and weather shortly. Hits to follow. Daddy Cool, Ed Sheeran, bit of Linda Ronstadt as well. If you're heading out and about for a surf, here he is, the man, the legend, Robbie Sherwell with the beach and surf condition report.
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2: Good afternoon. South-southeasterly winds up around that 15 knots plus on the stronger gusts. There's still around a metre or so of easterly swell, sitting about 8 second intervals. And the next tide is a low tide just after 3. So it's going to be working out down between Moffat's and Currumundi, Alex through to Maroochydore, Coolum and the Bays, and the southern corner of Alexander Bay. 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
1: 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Time saver traffic.
3: Most of your Noosa roads not looking too bad for your Arvo run out there. We do have a few delays getting through to Wanton at the moment, mostly due to roadworks. It is affecting Memorial Ave there and also Hilton Terrace, mostly with your westbound lane closed there. It is causing some minor delays. Rest of your majors out there looking pretty good, including the run on David Lowway, Bruce Highway. That's moving okay in each direction and no big delays there on Wyber Road around the farmers markets. We all want our kids to be safe, but many aren't. Enough to fill a stadium every year. Get your seats in the Stadium of Hope for a safer future for every child. Search Stadium of Hope. It's Paul, and that's all the latest traffic now up to date on Zinc 96.
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12: I'm John Fabris. Queensland's Premier's expressed condolences to the family of a 29-year-old woman from the state who's been killed while trying to be rescued from an island cliff near Bali.
13: Tremendously sad. A young woman on the trip of a lifetime, active, enjoying herself.
12: Two men are being hunted in Perth over an early morning shooting and critical wounding of another at Hamilton Hill, where police asked locals to stay inside. This neighbour heard it unfold.
14: Some yelling, bit of motion, and then a loud bang. Terrifying.
12: On the ABC, a planned $50 million redevelopment of Hindley Street in Adelaide CBD has been unveiled. And Canadian singer Celine Dion's performed her first concert in 6 years with a return to the stage in Paris. The 58-year-old's been fighting the neurological condition stiff person syndrome. This fan was in the sold-out crowd.
15: The Queen has returned. She's back. It's amazing. It was a spiritual show, and there wasn't a dry eye in the house.
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16: The NRL finals continue this afternoon with the Panthers taking on the Roosters at Combank Stadium. Penrith going to the clash as favourites despite losing to the Chooks just 4 weeks ago. The Roosters are without star playmaker Sam Walker, but coach Trent Robinson is confident their new halves pairing of Daly Cherry-Evans and Hugo Savala can get the job done.
17: Yeah, they were good last week. Spent enough time together. Played a lot of footy together now, and our system is known to us pretty clearly, so it's been a good week.
16: In tennis, Elena Rybakina has won her maiden US Open title, downing the number one seed Aryna Sabalenka in today's women's decider.
18: I'm shocked, to be honest. I have no words. I mean, what a tournament. I was coming here a little bit injured. Somehow, day by day, we were not adapting to all the challenges.
16: The men's final between Ben Shelton and Alex Zverev takes place tomorrow. And in the EPL overnight, Arsenal down Sunderland 2-0. Tottenham and Everton played out a scoreless draw, while Hull had a 2-2 draw with Chelsea. And that is sport. I'm John Michael.
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19: What is tomorrow looking like? Weather-wise, partly cloudy, slight chance of a shower in the morning and light winds. So that's pretty much it. Top of 25 degrees, going to get down to below 10, so that is chilly. 9 degrees tonight.
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0: classic from Toto here at Zinc 96. It's Africa. Hello, it's Jace here this afternoon. Hits on the way very shortly from Belinda Carlo, also some Kiss and Kaji Goo Goo. And all this week, once again, Janet Mikey filling in for Bilko, who I think is still up in Port Douglas somewhere. They're giving you the chance to get along to Ashton Circus. Family passes there. Boy, I used to love going to the circus. Ashton's I went to a couple of times. It was really great fun, and it's good to see they're still going there. But if you still love your circus and you want to go to Ashton's, make sure you're listening to Janet, Mikey and Jade all this week here at Zinc.
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0: It's almost 2 o'clock here at Zinc 96. Jay's here this afternoon. Your latest news, sport, weather shortly. Hits to follow. Smash Mouth, the Hollies will kick off the hour with a bit of REO Speedwagon. If you're out and about on the roads right now, here's Mr. Botfield to check them for you.
1: 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Time saver traffic.
2: Pretty good run on most Yunusa roads at the moment. Just a few minor delays getting through to Wanton on Memorial Ave and also Hilton Terrace there. Just mostly due to that ongoing roadworks through to Wanton right now. But most of your majors are looking pretty clear, including the Bruce Highway, also David Lowway. No big delays on Gympie Terrace there along the waterfront and also pretty clear around Noosa Drive and Noosa Parade. The final brand new villas at Sunset Palms Retirement Living in Palmview are now selling. 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It's Paul and that's all the latest traffic. 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
13: I'm John Fabris. Saudi Arabia closing its east-west pipeline because of drone strikes suspected to be backed by Iran has oil prices jumping. Amrita Sen from analytics company Energy Aspects telling CNBC stocks are low and demand's rising.
14: Already in September, Asian stocks are down by 25 million barrels. That was our forecast for the full month. So imagine how quickly it's being drawn down.
13: Reactions flow to the news of a 29-year-old Queensland woman stranded on a clifftop, falling to her death on an island near Bali yesterday. Queensland's Premier finding out today.
15: Queensland collectively looks at that and just wakes up to a huge degree of sorrow.
13: And US President Trump's caused a bit of a stir by suggesting he'd like to see a unified island where he's currently visiting.
16: And they asked me a question. What do you think about unification of Northern Ireland and Ireland? I said, oh, that's the next question. I gave a nice answer, I think. We'll read about it tomorrow.
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17: The opening week of the NRL Finals wraps up this afternoon at CommBank Stadium with the Roosters and the Panthers going head-to-head. The winner will advance to the prelims, while the losing side will take on the Sharks next week in a semi-final. It comes after Cronulla down North Queensland 26-16 last night to eliminate the Cowboys from the final series.
18: Obviously, not the way we wanted to end our season. We made it hard for ourselves. That's been a story all year, but the boys really put up a fight right to the last minute. So congrats to Cronulla and all the best for next week.
17: That's Cowboys lock Jason Tamalolo there. Celebrations continue for Elena Rybakina after winning her first US Tennis Open crown. The new world number one, downing Aryna Sabalenka in three sets in today's final, just 3 weeks after injuring her ankle in a lead-up tournament.
19: Yeah, it's just incredible. I can't believe still. It's no words.
17: And Lando Norris will take off from pole position in tonight's Spanish F1 Grand Prix with Aussie Oscar Piastri 7th on the grid. And that is sport. I'm John Michael.
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20: What is tomorrow looking like? Weather-wise, partly cloudy, slight chance of a shower in the morning and light winds. So that's pretty much it. Top of 25 degrees, going to get down to below 10, so that is chilly. 9 degrees tonight.
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0: Kylie's Better Than the Devil, you know, here at Zing 96 with Jace this afternoon. Huey Lewis before that, Led Zeppelin's Stairway to Heaven. Interesting at the time, hey, they didn't actually release that as a single. Radio stations pretty much wanted to have a shortened version of around about 4 minutes, but they didn't like that, so they didn't release that as a single. It's a 7.5 minute classic, or is it 8 minutes? Yeah, long live Led Zepp with that track there. Hits on the way shortly. Whitney Houston, one of her early ones. I think it was about her second or third hit. Steel as well, and I'll play a bit of Oasis too here at Zing.
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1: 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Oh, I wish that I had to see the girl. The 90s and 2000s. You got the music in you. 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

Rocco and Jay for breakfast. Jonesy and Amanda for the drive home. 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

0: It's almost 3 o'clock here at Zinc 96. Got your latest news, sport and weather shortly. Hits to follow, the likes of Third Eye Blind, 1927, and Neil Young with his Heart of Gold on the way. Here's a man with a heart of gold. Paul, checking your roads if you're out and about out there.
1: 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Time saver traffic.
2: Still got some ongoing roadworks at the moment on Hilton Terrace and also Memorial out there through to Wanton. It's causing some minor delays there. US bound lane is currently closed, so it is just slowing things down there. Rest of Yunusa Road's looking pretty good. That run on the Bruce Highway running nicely there to and from Brisbane. Also mostly clear David Lowway at the moment. 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T's and C's apply. It's Paul and that's all the latest traffic now up to date right here on Zinc 96.
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10: I'm John Fabris. SA's recorded its first case of H5 bird flu in an Australian sea lion on Kangaroo Island. The state's environment minister's bracing for more infections.
11: We know that this is going to be not the first and only case of going into our sea lions. We've seen first eels also impacted.
10: More upward pressure for fuel prices as Saudi Arabia closes a major oil pipeline because of drone attacks from an Iraq province bordering Iran. Amrita Sen from analytics company Energy Aspects telling CNBC there's a growing lack of supply.
12: How quickly inventories have drawn down since late August. Hormuz flows remain disrupted and China is now back in the market buying.
10: And Donald Trump's weighed into the future of Ireland, where past US presidents have avoided. On his trip there, the president's advocated for Ireland's unification, which would dismantle the UK.
13: Now, the UK will have something to say about it, obviously, but I think it would be a great thing. I mean, how could it be bad?
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14: Just over an hour to go until kickoff in today's NRL qualifying final between the Panthers and the Roosters. Penrith going to the clash as favourites, with the Chooks losing their past three matches. The loser of that game will take on the Sharks next week after Cronulla downed the Cowboys by 10 points in last night's elimination final. Cronulla skipper Cam McInnes stoked to be able to play at least one more game for the club before he departs the NRL.
15: Excitement to have another opportunity, yeah, and focus on what's happening now and the good opportunity ahead.
14: To motorsport now, and Oscar Piastri will start from 7th on the grid in tonight's Spanish F1 Grand Prix. His McLaren teammate Lando Norris has pole position and he's excited about the first ever race on the new circuit in Madrid.
16: It's a new track, so you got to know, you know, what corners to push, what corners not to push, all of these different things. The main part of the job was done today, so that's the bit I'm most happy about.
14: And Elena Rybakina has downed Aryna Sabalenka in three sets in this morning's US Open women's final. The men's decider between Alex Zverev and Ben Shelton takes place tomorrow morning. And that's sport. I'm John Michael.
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17: What is tomorrow looking like? Weather-wise, partly cloudy, slight chance of a shower in the morning and light winds. So that's pretty much it. Top of 25 degrees, going to get down to below 10, so that is chilly. 9 degrees tonight.
1: 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My angel is a centiphone. Angel is a centiphone. The 90s and 2000s. '60s and '70s tracks that stand the test of time. 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

0: Better music, more of it. Zinc 96, Dexy's there. Come on, Eileen. Oh, come on. People are saying they're a one-hit wonder. You know they had a big hit a couple of years earlier called Gino, made the top 10 both here and the UK, but it just seems to be forgotten, that one. That's for sure. Hits on the way very shortly. Wilson Pickett, also Martika, and a bit of Lynyrd Skynyrd. Now that was a one-hit wonder, let me tell you. Hey, this is a big hit. The $1,000 Secret Sound. Janet and Mikey and Jade back again tomorrow morning giving you this. Yeah, any idea what that is? Go to the Zinc 96 website, zinc96.com.au. All the incorrect answers are there. Don't say any of them. Hopefully you have the right one where you could win $1,000 tomorrow morning just after 8 with the $1,000 Secret Sound, all thanks to Nashville Property.
1: Here at Zinc 96, Vilco and Jade have always wanted to run away to the circus. Although after years of early wake-ups, some would say they're already there. In fact, Vilco reckons he'd make a great circus performer. He's already mastered the incredible disappearing diet. Ashton's Great Australian Circus is coming to Rainbow Beach September 18 to 20. 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

0: It's almost 4 o'clock here at Zinc 96. Jay's here, looking forward to your company again next Sunday. Got your latest news, sport and weather shortly. Hits to follow, Starship, Chumbawamba and also Graham Bonnet. Or is it Graham Bonnet? Always wondered about that. Also thrown with the police as well. Have yourself a wonderful weekend if you're out and about the roads. Here's Paul to check them.
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2: It's a pretty good run now at the moment on David Lowway. No big delays or incidents there in each direction. Also, the Bruce Highway, that's moving well for the run to and from Brisbane. Round to Wanton, still a few minor delays with some ongoing roadworks on Memorial Ave and also Hilton Terrace there. But things looking okay on at Gympie Terrace, along the waterfront there at Noosaville and around Noosa Drive and Noosa Parade. And the Jack's crews work in some tough conditions, but they shouldn't have to deal with threats and violence. Please be respectful. They're here to help and there's no excuse for abuse. It's Paul and that's all the latest traffic now up to date on Zinc 96.
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9: I'm John Fabris. An Australian sea lion found on Kangaroo Island becomes SA's first H5 bird flu case in the endangered species. The state's environment minister notes SA's home to around 82% of the species population.
10: We are obviously willing and able and ready to participate in a vaccine program if it can be approved at a national level.
9: Donald Trump's trip to Ireland's aroused some spicy reactions by championing its unification. Northern Ireland's Deputy First Minister Emma Little Pengelly reckons there's little desire to split the UK in this way.
11: We are absolutely confident that the majority of people want to continue to be in the United Kingdom. This is a president that shoots from the hip.
9: And Paris has hosted Celine Dion's first live concert in 6 years as she battled a rare neurological condition. The Canadian singer has live dates stretching out to May. This fan was at the first sold-out show.
12: L'émotion, émotion, j'ai le cœur, il est, it's very happy and wow.
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14: The NRL finals continue this hour with the Panthers taking on the Roosters at CommBank Stadium. Penrith going to the game as favourites, despite losing to the Chooks just 4 weeks ago. The Roosters are without their star playmaker Sam Walker, but coach Trent Robinson is confident their new halves pairing of Daly Cherry-Evans and Hugo Savala can get the job done.
15: Yeah, they were good last week. Spent enough time together. They've played a lot of footy together now, and our system is known to us pretty clearly. So, yeah, it's been a good week.
14: In tennis, Elena Rybakina has won her maiden US Open title, downing the number one seed Aryna Sabalenka in today's women's decider.
16: I'm shocked, to be honest. I have no words. I mean, what a tournament. I was coming here a little bit injured. Somehow, day by day, we were not adapting to all the challenges.
14: The men's final between Ben Shelton and Alex Zverev takes place tomorrow morning. And in the EPL overnight, Arsenal down Sunderland 2-0, while Tottenham and Everton played out a scoreless draw. And that is sport. I'm John Michael.
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17: What is tomorrow looking like? Weather-wise, partly cloudy, slight chance of a shower in the morning and light winds. So that's pretty much it. Top of 25 degrees, going to get down to below 10, so that is chilly. 9 degrees tonight.
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0: agree birthdays are the best day ever, so why not let the world know? 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
1: It's been a pretty good run at the moment on David Lowe Way. It's been running well there most of the afternoon and still looking clear in each direction, as is the Bruce Highway. No dramas at all to and from Brisbane. You do have a few delays on Hilton Terrace and Memorial up there through to Wanton, just mostly due to that ongoing roadworks happening there, but no dramas around Noosa Parade and Noosa Drive, and Wyber Road around the Farmers Markets is looking clear. 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It's Paul, and that's the latest traffic on Zinc 96.
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9: I'm John Fabris. H5 bird flu's been found in an endangered Australian sea lion for the first time in SA. The state's environment minister explains how seals and sea lions face a grim battle.
10: We've seen at Heard Island a reduction in the population there for our seal pups by 75%. They were impacted by bird flu.
9: Reactions flow to the news of a 29-year-old Queensland woman stranded on a clifftop falling to her death on an island near Bali yesterday. Queensland Queensland's Premier finding out today.
11: All of Queensland collectively looks at that and just wakes up to a huge degree of sorrow on that.
9: And Saudi Arabia closing its east-west pipeline because of drone strikes suspected to be backed by Iran has more pressure upwards on oil prices. And Rita Sen from analytics company Energy Aspects telling CNBC oil stocks are low and demand's rising.
12: Already in September, Asian stocks are down by 25 million barrels. That was our forecast for the full month. So imagine how quickly it's being drawn down.
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14: It's halftime at CommBank Stadium with the Roosters and the Panthers in a tight battle in their NRL qualifying final. The score is locked at 12-all at the break. The winner of that game will advance to the prelims in 2 weeks' time, while the losing side will take on the Sharks next week in a semi-final. It comes after Cronulla down North Queensland 26-16 last night to eliminate the Cowboys from the finals.
15: Obviously, not the way we wanted to end our season. We made it hard for ourselves. That's been a story all year, but the boys really put up a fight. Congrats to Cronulla and all the best for next week.
14: That's Cowboys lock Jason Tamalolo there. Celebrations continue for Elena Rybakina after winning her first US Tennis Open crown. The new world number one downing Aryna Sabalenka in 3 sets in today's final, just 3 weeks after injuring her ankle.
16: Yeah, it's just incredible. I can't believe still. It's no words.
14: And Lando Norris will take off from pole position in tonight's Spanish F1 Grand Prix with Aussie Oscar Piastri 7th on the grid. And that is sport. I'm John Michael.
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17: What is tomorrow looking like? Weather-wise, partly cloudy, slight chance of a shower in the morning and light winds. So that's pretty much it. Top of 25 degrees, going to get down to below 10, so that is chilly, 9 degrees tonight.
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12: Hi, I'm Hannah Davies. Tennis has a new world number one in Elena Rybakina, taking the US Open title in three sets against two-time champion Aryna Sabalenka. It's the 27-year-old Kazakhstani's second major of the year. France has defeated Germany 86-64 to book their spot in the FIBA Women's World Cup final against powerhouse the USA. To sailing, Aussie convert Stella Bilger has won bronze at the IQ Foil Sailing World Champs in Weymouth. And rugby sevens star Faith Nathan has taken out the first leg of new format Ultimate Sevens, representing the Atlantic Novas.
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0: 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I wish that I had just seen the girl. The 90s and 2000s. And 60s and 70s tracks that stand the test of time. 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
1: On Memorial Ave and also Hilton Terrace, still a bit slow at the moment through to Wanton, mostly due to that ongoing roadworks happening there. Rest of your Noosa roads are still looking pretty good. Gympie Terrace, also around Noosa Drive and Noosa Parade, they're looking clear and no big drama still on the Bruce Highway or David Lowe Way. 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It's Paul with all the latest traffic, now up to date on Zinc 96.
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8: 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Amrita Sen from analytics company Energy Aspects, finding supplies short.
9: How quickly inventories have drawn down since late August. Hormuz flows remain disrupted and China is now back in the market buying.
8: SA's recorded its first case of H5 bird flu in an Australian sea lion on Kangaroo Island, the state's environment minister.
10: We know that this is going to be not the first and only case of going into our sea lions. We've seen fur seals also impacted.
8: And Donald Trump's caused a bit of a stir, suggesting he'd like to see a unified Ireland where he's currently visiting, a topic previously avoided by US leaders.
11: And they asked me a question, what do you think about unification of Northern Ireland and Ireland? I said, oh, that's the next question. I gave a nice answer, I think. We'll read about it tomorrow.
0: Sports.
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13: It's gone full-time at CommBank Stadium with the Panthers too good for the Roosters in today's NRL qualifying final. It means Penrith now have a week off and book a spot in the prelims, while the Chooks will now take on the Sharks next week after Cronulla downed the Cowboys by 10 points in last night's elimination clash. Cronulla skipper Cam McInnes stoked to be able to play at least one more game for the club before he departs the NRL.
14: Excitement to have another opportunity, yeah, and focus on what's happening now and the good opportunity ahead.
13: To motorsport now, and Oscar Piastri will start from 7th on the grid in tonight's Spanish F1 Grand Prix. His McLaren teammate Lando Norris has pole position.
15: It's a new track, so you've got to know, you know, what corners to push, what corners not to push, all of these different things, what's the battery then going to do. But the main part of the job was done today, so that's the bit I'm most happy about.
13: And Elena Rybakina has downed Aryna Sabalenka in this morning's US Open women's final. The men's decider between Alex Zverev and Ben Shelton takes place early tomorrow morning. And that is sport. I'm John Michael.
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16: What is tomorrow looking like? Weather-wise, partly cloudy, slight chance of a shower in the morning and light winds. So that's pretty much it. Top of 25 degrees, going to get down to below 10, so that is chilly. 9 degrees tonight.
12: 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Angel is a centerfold. 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'60s and '70s tracks that stand the test of time. I see a return and I want it painted black. 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

0: Here at Zinc 96, Bilko and Jade have always wanted to run away to the circus. Although after years of early wake-ups, some would say they're already there. In fact, Bilko reckons he'd make a great circus performer. He's already mastered the incredible disappearing diet. Ashton's Great Australian Circus is coming to Rainbow Beach September 18 to 20. And here's your chance to experience breathtaking aerial acts, amazing contortion, laugh out loud comedy, and the incredible globe riders from Brazil that'll have you gripping the edge of your seat. And all this week, Bilko and Jade have tickets for you and your family. So round them up and run away together with Zinc 96.
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Oh, I wish that I had to see the girl. The 90s and 2000s. And 60s and 70s tracks that stand the test of time. 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
0: 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My angel is a centerfold. Angel is a centerfold. The 90s and 2000s. And 60s and 70s tracks that stand the test of time. I see a ritual as I want it into black. Come on! 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

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The 90s and 2000s. Lord, I'm doing all I can to be a better man. And 60s and 70s tracks that stand the test of time. Say you want a revolution. 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Zinc 96.

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And better music and more of it right across your feel-good workday. 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

0: Here at Zinc 96, Vilco and Jade have always wanted to run away to the circus. Although after years of early wake-ups, some would say they're already there. In fact, Vilco reckons he'd make a great circus performer. He's already mastered the incredible disappearing diet. Ashton's Great Australian Circus is coming to Rainbow Beach September 18 to 20. And here's your chance to experience breathtaking aerial acts, amazing contortion, laugh out loud comedy, and the incredible globe riders from Brazil that'll have you gripping the edge of your seat. And all this week, Vilco and Jade have tickets for you and your family. So round them up and run away together with Zinc 96.
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0: Here at Zinc 96, Vilco and Jade have always wanted to run away to the circus. Although after years of early wake-ups, some would say they're already there. In fact, Vilco reckons he'd make a great circus performer. He's already mastered the incredible disappearing diet. Ashton's Great Australian Circus is coming to Rainbow Beach September 18 to 20. And here's your chance to experience breathtaking aerial acts, amazing contortion, laugh-out-loud comedy, and the incredible globe riders from Brazil that'll have you gripping the edge of your seat. And all this week, Vilco and Jade have tickets for you and your family. 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
0: 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Those were young years. The 90s and 2000s. Baby, I got you on my mind. And 60s and 70s tracks that stand the test of time. Here's to you, Mrs. Robinson. 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

0: Christian O'Connell Show. What a big day for Australia. Big day for Melbourne. NFL, the big game, 10:30 this morning, beamed live from the MCG on Netflix. Yesterday, I saw this amazing trailer for the game, voiced by Kyle Chandler, directed by the Hollywood director, Peter Berg. It's a three-minute, almost like a trailer you get for a movie. I was getting goosebumps watching it. And I realized the enormity of what is happening today, that the eyes of America on this huge game, Rams versus 49ers, is going to be live on Netflix. Morning, Rhea. Morning, Pat.
1: Morning.
0: All right, we're now going to go live to the MCG, where intern Peters, for some reason, he's promoted himself as our NFL correspondent, without really checking with any of us. He's been at the MCG since 4 a.m. for no reason. Peter Depler, are you there?
2: I am certainly here. A very good morning. It is chilly. It is cold. But yes, a little bit early for duty.
0: Sorry, can I just check? I'm just looking. Get on the socials. You'll be able to see how Peter was dressed. Are you a fly-in, fly-out miner today there? Are you working on a new MCG tunnel project? You've got one of those headlamps. The MCG's got it's got floodlights that can light up an entire state.
2: I wasn't sure what time they're going to turn them on, so I'm just prepared for every situation this morning. Here to, you know, meet fans.
0: What Sue fans? Meet fans? You look like you're about to do you're going to check them for fillings. And that headlamp, you've got to turn it off. It's hurting our eyes. Yeah, no one's going to want to speak to you like that.
2: I'm sure they will. It's going to be a great moment. Can I just take a moment? I got into town yesterday afternoon, and it was just incredible just to see the town, Melbourne being a city, just absolutely.
3: That's what we are.
0: It's just great to get into the village, wasn't it? I just love this hamlet, guys. You've been hanging around with Americans too much. Gee whiz, what a great hamlet you got here.
2: Honestly, you can just feel the buzz. There's so much going on. It was almost.
0: Well, you can only imagine the buzz right now. You're stood by yourself with no other visible human being. You could feel the buzz. It might be the headlamp on your head.
2: Let's have a little bit of a wander around this morning because
3: that's
2: essentially. Yeah,
0: you could be in any park, any dog park in the world right now. Well, in fact, it's a new feature. Guess what park Pete's in?
2: Station.
0: There's no one there.
2: Oh, I just said near the Jollymont station. Sorry. So there's gate two area. So if you're in the area, come and say good day, please, because I'd love to talk to
0: anyone. Bring my blanket. Oh, man, he's freezing. He's been out there since 4 a.m. It's fresh this morning, Pete.
2: My hands are frozen. I don't know if you can see them on the camera right now, but they are so cold. But that's okay. Well, it's not about me. It's about the celebration of NFL.
0: And yeah, already we're getting some great content. I'm glad we flew you in to get this. And you're already showing how the Americans should be filming content right now, but just showing close-ups of cold hands. Now, Pete, what is actually happening over the next couple of hours? The game, obviously, is at 10:30 a.m., but what happens over the next couple of hours? I saw the planes go by yesterday. I don't know if you saw this. The Osprey jets doing their practice for the flyover they're going to be doing today, which is going to be incredible.
2: Yeah, that's going to be happening later on this morning. So about 6:30, they're telling me now the official gates will open where people can slowly start to trickle in with early, tickets that are more important. And then from 7, the general public can come in. But the security checkpoints are actually pretty full on because you kind of have to get one pass to get to one area and then another pass to get to another, then another bag check. So my advice would be to get here quite early because it's going to be...
0: Is that only because you're lonely?
2: There's lots of sort of checkpoints. Yep, really encouraging anyone to come down and say hello. It would just be absolutely wonderful. I'm really looking forward to it.
0: All right, Pete, we'll catch up with you a bit. We'll get into Double Thumbs Up next.
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0: Christian O'Connell Show. Good morning to Sue James and her husband on the train right now on their way to the MCG. I could see her husband very excited. They couldn't sleep. They're doing a intern, Pete. They're going to get there very, very early. Obviously, 49ers fans. All right, let's get into this week's double thumbs up. Thanks to Specsavers Multifocals, helping you switch focus easily between reading, watching, and getting out and about this weekend. Head to your local Specsavers today or book an eye test online. Patsy, what is it for you? What's your Friday recommendation, mate?
1: Well, it's been a long time between drinks, but Practical Magic 2 has finally hit cinemas. Nearly, would you believe, 30 years since the original one. Went to the premiere the other night. I love this. Sandra Bullock, Nicole Kidman are back. On-screen chemistry is still there. A bit controversial. None of the other cast members are there, but hey, the main two are there. Sandra and Nicole are there. It's brilliant. This is a cult favourite. And if you love the first, you're going to love the second. And it's kind of, it's been interesting this year because Devil Wears Prada 2 came out earlier in the year. And that was like 20 years after the first, but this is like 28 years since the first and the magic is still there. So Practical Magic 2 in cinemas right across the country.
0: I reckon in 20 years from now, we'll probably get Rio, you've been to see it as well, is Odyssey Till 3.
2: Mm. Yes. Yeah. What's the sequel? What happens next?
0: Where did he go on that big old boat?
1: The other thing we're into at home at the moment, or should I say, I'll clarify that I'm into, is Miss Austin on Netflix. This is a beautiful four-part genteel BBC period drama.
2: Genteel?
1: Yes.
0: Oh, that's the BBC. No, they do a good genteel. If you want a genteel drama, you go to the good old Beeb.
1: This is so sweet. It's about Jane Austen's sister, Cassandra, and
2: that's
1: follows
2: the
1: her.
2: BBC later in life. I've ever heard.
0: I'm sorry. We could do a whole thing. Tell me you're British. Without telling me you're British. Jane, they've gone through the family tree.
1: Go
0: through Ancestry.com. She's got a sister.
1: It's not unlike Bridgerton. And follows her later in life, hunting down Jane's private letters to protect her legacy. I love this.
0: Is it good?
1: It is. This is catnip for me. And it's my show. I can't say the rest of the family's into it. But if you love Bridgerton and all those sort of lovely period dramas.
0: Yeah, but perhaps only thing right now, because it's so full on, the world right now, that actually these shows are kind of like hot chocolate.
1: Yes.
0: It's like an oodie. It's just like there's something warming and soothing.
1: Yes, and
0: it's not scary. There's so many dark TV shows.
1: Yeah.
0: That we watch now, these crime thrillers that are really relentlessly bleak.
1: On the edge of your seat.
0: It's nice to watch something just reassuringly pleasant.
1: Absolutely.
0: Genteel.
1: Yeah, genteel, as they say.
0: It should be a genre on Netflix.
1: Yes.
0: Show me the genteel section.
1: You know when you turn it on, you just know it's going to be good and you know you're going to enjoy
0: it. There's always some jaunty music and horse-drawn carriage arrives.
1: Of course.
0: The class system is present. All is good in the world.
1: And Rose Leslie, who's in Game of Thrones and Downton Abbey, is in this. She plays Isabella. So, look, you're going to love it if that's your
0: genre. You're a shoo-in to get a role in that. If you're in Downton, you are a lock-in, aren't you?
1: Yeah, that's right.
0: Have you got the outfit that they gave you in Downton? Can you bring that to Miss Austin? It's about her brother, Dave Austin.
1: Really strong reviews. Miss Austin on Netflix, you'll find it.
0: Well, I want to see the version of Mr. Austin. You know, they could really sort of build a multiverse. The Austin multiverse of Austin.
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0: Christian O'Connell Show. We're doing double thumbs up. Our Friday recommendations. Christian, mine is, it's a bit late to the party. Double thumbs up to the book Gone Girl by Gillian Flynn. That is an incredible book. I know it was released 14 years ago. I saw the movie when it came out, but didn't really read the book until now. I'm listening to the audiobook. It's incredible. Really highly recommended. This is from Mark. My double thumbs up, Christian, is for Last Scene on Apple TV. We're about to start watching that tonight, Mark. I saw a 5-star review of it the other day. It stars Patrick Bramall, who is just on a tear right now from Colin from Accounts. It's incredible, Christian. He's a police responder in a call center, and he's sure a caller asking for help is his daughter who went missing. You've got to start watching it. Mark, brilliant. My two great TV shows. One, Trigger Point. The fourth and last season came out last weekend. It's on Stan. This TV show is, if you love the British cop show Line of Duty, which is incredible, it's by the same people. It's got one of the big stars as well in it as well. It's like, you know, you get a book, one of those summer sort of blockbuster novels, you tear through it in a day or two.
1: Yeah,
0: that's Trigger Point. It's like if Leanne Moriarty wrote a British kind of cop show, this would be Trigger Point. Relentlessly dramatic, completely over the top, but hugely enjoyable. Just a roller coaster of a TV show. So that's Trigger Point on Stan. Double thumb up for me. And then the best TV show I've seen all year is Furious. My wife Sarah and I watched the last episode last night. Incredible. I cannot rave about this show, Furious, enough. It is a proper grown-up thriller that demands your attention. It is outstanding. I've never seen a TV show like that. It's about a female serial killer. It is incredible, really timely. I just can't, just watch it. It's on Disney. It's the most un-Disney show you're ever going to see in your life. I don't know what Walt would make of this. But it is outstanding. That is called Furious, and you can find it on Disney. Rio, what is your double thumbs up, mate?
2: I've got an app and another Disney Plus show, actually, while we're at it. It's called Adults. It is a sitcom. It is so funny.
0: And is that funny? Yeah, I watched the trailer for it yesterday, and it looks great.
2: It is the most chaotic. It's sort of like a sort of R-rated Gen Z version of Friends. It is so, so funny. It's so naughty. But it's, I feel like sitcoms have sort of died off a bit since the 2000s and the 90s, but I feel like they're making a comeback. Ted Lasso, Superstore, Abbott Elementary, and now Adults is really, really funny. Can't recommend that enough.
0: It's funny, you just mentioned Abbott Elementary. I only started watching it this week because it's won so many awards. It's brilliant.
2: So funny. It's
0: very good.
2: It's like, a new version of The Office, Abbott Elementary. It's done so well.
0: Really, really, really good. I just kept seeing it winning all the awards, and I haven't seen it yet. It's brilliant.
2: It's so
0: very
2: good.
0: Very good. You know what it is, Rio? It's genteel.
2: You know what? It is a genteel sitcom. You're
0: right.
2: Are
0: we doing a genteel breakfast show?
3: No,
0: I don't think we are. We should do. We really ought to. Maybe Monday. So where can they find that? Disney.
2: That's on Disney Plus. And just very quickly, if you are an allergy or hay fever sufferer like myself, and I know you are as well, Christian,
0: yes,
2: especially in spring, download. It's called the Pollen app. There's a Melbourne one. There's a Sydney one. Every single day, it tells you a little alert if it's a high pollen day, medium pollen day, low pollen day, if you can go outside, if you should stay inside. It is a lifesaver.
0: I'm meant to live my life. It says stay indoors.
2: Yes.
0: Who can just stay indoors?
2: Don't go out.
0: Are you going to ring your boss and go, listen, Peter, can't come in today? The app says no.
2: High pollen.
0: High pollen.
2: Can't come in. Would love to, but can't.
0: Put me on Teams. I work from home.
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1: Oh, I've got Patsy.
2: What?
1: I think, listen, the news is your area, but how did you have nothing about the Joe Jonas story?
2: It is in one of my bulletins, just not that last one at 6:30.
1: You know, Rio and I run the fan club.
3: It's true.
1: And we're really upset. Nothing in the 6:30 there. He missed his connecting flight. It's okay, Jonas fans. Our boy is here, but he missed the practice show yesterday.
2: Yeah, yeah. No, I have got some audio from his brother in one of the bullies. So,
1: oh, thank you.
2: Fear
1: very much.
2: Not, all is well.
1: I just want to reassure all the Jonas fans out there. I mean, sure, we're looking forward to the Rams and the 49ers, but that halftime show with the Jonas brothers is what we're all going to be looking out for today. All right, let's get into Knock Off Friday. Best question of the week when someone asks you, what time are you knocking off today to begin your weekend? So we want to know, what time are you knocking off today? And what is the highlight for you this weekend? Patsy, what are you and the love got up to this weekend?
2: We've got a family christening on Sunday, so we're off to church at the very ungodly hour of 9 a.m. is this christening set. Why can't we have, like, you know...
1: That is early for a christening. I've been to many christenings in my time, but never a 9 a.m. one. Didn't even know that. Normally they have... Mass at Sunday at 9 a.m.
2: Oh, yeah, I don't know. But this is 9 o'clock, so that means we've got
1: to
2: be
1: dressed.
2: But
1: obviously, we just need to let listeners know, Patty at the weekend, you know, doesn't get out of bed till around about 11. I'm not making it. It is around 11, isn't it?
2: Sometimes. On a Saturday. I try not to do that on a Sunday, because then I can't sleep Sunday night for work on the Monday morning. It messes me up completely.
3: Well, you don't normally sleep on a Saturday night. You normally stay up all Saturday
2: that's
3: night.
2: Right, and you're
1: yeah, what we call
2: that's
1: the,
2: me.
1: What she does, the all-nighter.
2: Yeah, that's me.
1: And not, we don't mean news through the night.
2: Yeah, so 9 a.m. christening. Thank you very much. That's our niece's little bubba. So it'll be lovely to see the family. But
1: I sound really genuine.
2: Well, you know, it's 9 a.m. on a Sunday.
1: 3 minute spray about how that you've got to get there for 9.
2: I have to get up at 6 to get ready. It's crazy.
3: It must have been the cheapest slot or something like that.
2: You're saying about my family, they're cheap.
1: Yeah,
2: that's accurate.
1: That's right. The church do an early bird discount. We can't do anything at 4. Sorry, we're double booked.
2: Yes. Cheaper if you don't do mass.
1: We've got an exorcism at 5, so we need it cleared out by then. Ria, what are you up to this weekend?
3: I'm taking on a big challenge. I've never made a cake before. I like cooking savory meals, but I'm not a baker at all. And I've decided it's my mate's birthday on Saturday. And a few weeks ago, he mentioned...
1: What are you doing? You are accelerating into being middle-aged. Way early. You're premature... Midlife, you're having a midlife, youngest midlife, you're having a quarter life crisis. You're too young. When I look to you every Friday, I'm always jealous, this kind of exotic things that you're doing. Making a cake is for the dullards like Pats and I.
3: Well, actually, on that, we're going, so the party's actually a barefoot bowls. It's not exactly a rave. We're going to the lawn bowls.
1: It's good fun, barefoot bowls.
3: It is really fun. And so my mate, he said a couple weeks ago that his favorite cake in the world is the cheesecake that his dad makes. So I've got his wife.
1: Oh, you've taken on a cheesecake. Yeah, I thought you might do a humble sponge.
3: No, I'm starting right at the top. So I've got the dad's secret cheesecake recipe, and I'm going to try and make that today.
1: What kind of cheesecake is it?
3: It is a baked chocolate and vanilla cheesecake.
1: Oh, my God, that sounds incredible.
3: It looks there's so many steps. Oh, my God.
2: Rio.
3: And there's all this stuff I don't have, like a food processor and, like, something to whiz up the biscuits and all this stuff. So I'm going to have to, I don't know.
1: Yeah, you're going to need a blender and stuff like that.
3: Yeah, one of those, you know, those bigger...
1: the mixing bowl.
3: Yeah, I don't have that. I don't even have...
1: I would go on Airtasks, go and ask for some old nonnas to knock this up for you. That's a job that a nonna would kill for today.
2: We've
1: 50 bucks, they'd do
2: door.
1: That.
2: You've got a nonna next door.
1: Oh, yes, you have.
3: I do. Or I was thinking...
1: Chuck the ingredients and some vanilla essence or whatever you put in a cake.
3: Sort
1: and she'll knock that up for you.
3: That's a good idea, actually.
1: All right, send us yours. What is the highlight for you this weekend? It's Knock Off Friday.
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0: Christian O'Connell Show. Thank you very much to everyone who's letting us know. What are you up to this weekend? We're doing Knock Off Friday. We ask you, what time are you knocking off today? What is the highlight for your weekend? Okay, let's get into these knockoffs. Christian, my name is Lee. My partner Jackie and I, get this, on the way to hospital live right now. She's gone into labor for the second baby. Good luck. Exciting. Good luck, Jackie. Lee, keep us updated. Christian, I've got a quick, what are the odds? NFL themed. We were at the NFL event yesterday at the tennis center. They turned Key Arena into this whole kind of gridiron. It's amazing. We were waiting in a queue to see the Lombardi Trophy. While in the queue, wow, the NFL really are showing the AFL how to do it, aren't they? While we were going in the queue, I'd just taken some photos of the Super Bowl rings. When the guy behind us commentated about the photo, we started chatting. I asked him if he'd run into any celebrities, any former players. He had. So he showed me a photo that we'd seen that morning of the 49ers legend, Patrick Willis, number 52. He then said that was his favorite player. His jersey he was wearing was number 52, Patrick Willis.
1: Wow.
0: What are the NFL odds? Christian, this weekend I'm having a birthday picnic. You were right, Rio. We were talking about it this week, picnic bands.
1: Yes.
0: Someone's having this weekend a birthday picnic and putting my damn feet up. That's such a great phrase, isn't it? Put my feet up. Feet up Friday. That's what we should rename the show now. Christian, knocking off at 3, putting a trampoline together for my little boy's third birthday today. Happy birthday. Good luck, Anthony. I put together the kids' trampoline once. You'll be still doing it at midnight.
2: Yeah. Like
0: that is a big old job. Those springs those springs are hard. Big day tomorrow. It's like fitting the bed sheet, you know, when you get like two or three in. And that last one, you really got to stretch. Fly to Thailand today for my 50th. That's from Stefan. Happy birthday. Welcome to the 50s. Christian, big weekend for us on cooking tinny spag bowl and garlic bread recipe. And then watching original Practical Magic before seeing the new one over the weekend. That's from Angela.
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0: Christian O'Connell show. Need to talk about wardrobe malfunctions after what happened yesterday. Pete and I, after the show, went over to, I was a guest on the House of Wellness, Shane Crawford, Mel Doyle's Channel 7 show. And I accidentally arrived with, because I was getting my outfit ready at 4:30 a.m. yesterday morning in a dimly lit house. I arrived with two different shoes. Left was one colour, and the right was, I had a brown and a black.
1: Oh,
0: the wardrobe lady went, "That's an unusual combination." Like it was an English thing. I went, "Oh my God, I can't go out there like that. It's going to look really odd."
2: Oh no.
0: And shout out to the, I didn't realise they had an audience.
1: Was it a big one?
2: Really?
0: 16 people. I'm not lying, right? But bear in mind, who is knocking around at 10:30 a.m. to go and watch No Disrespect, House of Wellness?
1: Hey, what was the age profile of the audience?
0: They'd be in the market for one of Patsy's genteel TV shows.
1: Excuse me.
0: Apart from a lovely listener to this show called Jane, who turned up with, she brought a copy of my book to get it signed by me.
2: Oh, nice. Lovely.
0: Got it at the Big W. Didn't know they sold books. All right. Okay. Let's play the music, and then we're going to cross live to Pete. A bit later than it should have been, Mary, but we'll chat about that at 9. Okay. Let's cross now to the MCG, where intern Pete is.
3: Good morning, guys. Can you hear me loud and clear? I wasn't going to cross here because I thought I stuck into a tailgate party, but I've actually stuck into what seems to be an SEN outside broadcast party instead. So I've got a bit of a renter crowd as well. So there is people out and about now because the gates have officially opened. But I'm just across the road from the MCG at the moment, where there's lots of crowds. People are enjoying the beautiful parts of Melbourne, people visiting from everywhere.
0: And no better place to really do a great cross than just across the road from the MCG.
3: We've got a lot of people dressed up and everything. Hello, mate. What's your name?
4: My name's Zayden.
3: Zayden from America?
4: Yeah, I wish I was from America. I'm from the Gold Coast. I'm a huge fan. Massive fan. I've been a fan all my life. So, yeah.
3: Brilliant. You're looking absolutely fantastic. So there is a bit of an atmosphere building up here. Christian, Rio, Patsy. So we're in the thick of it now. It's going to be, we're about 3 hours away from, do we call it kickoff, or is it, is that what they say in the NFL? I should have fact checked that.
1: Yeah, they kick off.
3: Well, yeah.
0: It looks amazing. I'll tell you what, they've got a beautiful day for it. It's a stunning spring day in Melbourne for it as well. And I can see all the fans there. There must be, if this is your sport, if you're an NFL fan and it's a proper regular season game, and it's the first game in the season for these two huge, Californian teams. It must be an amazing atmosphere, even this early, Pete.
3: Yeah, honestly it is, because all the main street where all the trams are, just near the MCG, is just people are now flocking out, because about 40 minutes ago there was no one, and then everyone just came out of the woodworks, because as much as people have got tickets, they just want to make sure that they are in there for what the atmosphere is expected to just be incredible. I mean, this is life-changing thing for Melbourne, right?
0: It is huge. I'm not sure about life-changing, guys.
1: I'll never be the same.
3: Okay, I understand.
0: No, I would advise everyone listening to this, if you have any sick relatives or you're unwell yourself, to turn up and be blessed by the MCG today. If you've got any ailments, you can't see properly or walk properly, turn up to the MCG and have your life changed.
3: I'm sorry. I had Kane Corn doing his outbroadcast.
0: No, you know what you are. You're a cheerleader. You're like the Dallas Cowboys. You know those cheerleaders, those Netflix documentaries. In fact, we should have dressed you as one of the cheerleader ladies today.
3: I bet you I did get a costume for sure. But look,
0: No, please, actually, not those legs.
3: Now, we're going to go back to gate number two. So if you are a Christian O'Connell Show fan, please come and say hello. Yeah, they will be. They're not all just listening to the other radio station.
0: They were turning up yesterday to a taping of the House of Wellness at 10:30 a.m. You find a crowd. All right, people, catch up with you in a minute. Great work, mate. All right, enjoy.
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0: Christian O'Connell's show. Good morning to Lee Collins. Christian, good old semi-professional Pete. How dare you? He's an intern. He's always going to be interning. He's the world's oldest intern. We should try and find out, is anyone else, is there an older intern anywhere in the world older than Pete at 42? And I don't believe that's his actual age. That's just what he tells me. We need to get Pete carbon dated. With those fake teeth that he got in Turkey, it's hard to actually legit know how old Pete is. Primordial Pete. For all we know, he could be 105. He's just had quite a bit of work done. Christian, I did the same thing as you last week. I went to work. I didn't realize until lunchtime, until someone said, you know, you're wearing odd colored shoes.
1: Oh, no.
0: Later on the song, we're going to talk about wardrobe malfunctions. But right now, the big thing we've got going on is Pimp Up My Crib. Play the music.

0: 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One NRL fan and one footy fan, AFL fan, will be winning that. Huge prizes. Rio, we've got some brilliant new entries.
1: We've got some great new entries. Now, this one is from Adam. He barracks for the Warriors, the New Zealand NRL team. He's also from New Zealand and doing a New Zealand song, which is How Bizarre by the New
0: Great
1: Zealand
0: choice.
1: Reggae.
0: Would Brother you Rico's in the back.
1: Yes, OMC. And so this is Adam's version of How Bizarre.
2: We're chasing the grand final that we have never won. Everyone back in New Zealand thinks this year could be the one. We've got Tua Piki out the back, Fisher Harris up the front, and we're coming off the back of a red hot run. Dolphins think they've scored, but the ref says TMO. Decision comes back, nah bro, ball held up in goal. Up the Waz.
0: Brilliant.
2: Up the Waz, up the Waz.
0: We get it, Adam. I love that. That's great. And obviously, he's used a good old Kiwi technology of a tape-to-tape recorder to do that for us as well. Very good. Adam, that was brilliant. Thank you very much for doing that one. And someone's taken on Eminem's Stan. Is that right?
1: Yes. We've got Isabel Hodgson, who's our AFL fan for today. She barracks for Carlton and her partner barracks for Geelong. And she has, yes, taken on a very high level of difficulty, Eminem's version of Stan.
3: My team

0: I guess for him and intern Pete, it's not so bad. It's not so bad. Guess it's never that.
1: Geez, I'll die doing this.
0: If you're a Cats fan, is it? Scott's created a monster because nobody wants to play finals no more. His boys dominate the modern era. I understand that last year was heartbreaking for you, but Danger never books Bali till gone September. The GFC won't let me see my Baggers succeed in this final series.
1: Very good.
0: Cats better lock it down at the MCG in a couple of weeks and bring home the win.
1: That is outstanding.
2: A medley.
1: I didn't realize we were getting an Eminem medley this morning. That is outstanding. Rhea, who's that Blues fan there?
3: That is Isabel Hodgson.
1: Isabel Hodgson. Very, very, very good. That's a great entry. Okay, you've got the whole weekend. You've got next week as well to get involved. $2,000 upgrades, all thanks to Bing Lee. Just pick a song. As we keep saying about this, it is not a talent competition. It's not really a singing competition. It's about passion. Although Isabel was very good there. It's just about passion. Just tell us about your team, how it feels to be a fan. Put your own words to it. You can record it over the weekend. We could be playing out yours on Monday. You upload your entries at thegoldwebsite.com.au. Have some fun with it. I'm looking forward to hearing your entries on Monday morning. 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

0: Christian O'Connell Show. We cross back live now to our man, intern Pete. He's at the MCG. Pete!
1: Guys, it is happening now. I've got a helicopter above me at the moment, and
0: I found
1: a couple of bright siders all the way. They drove about 12 hours last night. Julie and Chris from St. Clair. How are you, guys?
2: I'm great. It wasn't actually 12 because we had a fight, and it was about 9.
1: Oh, okay.
2: Yeah,
1: because
2: we were wanting to get there, you know.
3: It felt about 20 hours because there's a big blue in the car.
0: It sounds like every car trip with me and my wife. I get it, Judy and Chris. Hey, good morning, guys. Thanks for listening to the show.
2: Thank you. We love you. And, And intern Pete, how cool is it to meet him?
1: It was so nice to meet him. She goes, oh, my God, it's inside Pete. And I said, oh, it's intern Pete.
3: We know why they call him intern.
1: Why is that, mate?
3: Because he can't really do his job.
1: Okay, thank you. Thank you. Well, I'm not sure why I'm being trolled here this morning by the bright siders.
2: Anyway, we're big Dolly fans, too, and we weren't happy because you were going to put Dolly's number one and then you put the scouts here. So, remember
1: the marathon.
2: That?
1: Yeah, okay.
0: Oh, this is great. This is great.
1: Yeah.
0: He's getting his ear bent right now.
1: Police as well. I've got the local police here. How are you going, Sam?
4: I'm good. How are you?
1: Yeah, very good. Very good. You're also a jockey, are you? Sorry, your voice was just very high. No, I don't mean that in a rude way. I probably.
0: Do you want to get arrested, Pete?
1: Yeah, I'm not sure. Sorry, Julie. I've got to get those earphones back just so I can hear the program as well, if that's okay. Sorry, my fault. No, that's all right.
0: Did you going to steal your headphones there, Pete?
1: Live radio. Has it happened? Thanks, Julie. Anything else you need from me, guys?
0: No.
5: Stop antagonizing the police.
0: Exactly.
1: Yeah, I will stop that. What was your name, sorry, officer?
6: Jimmy.
1: Jim. There we go. I've lost my earphones again. I can't hear a thing.
6: That's all good.
1: Guys, but anyway, not sure what's happening. Yeah, what's that, Julie?
2: I was just going to say it's our first time at MCG. First game of NFL, and we're going
0: to
2: 49ers, baby!
0: Yes, that is the team. We're all cheering on the 49ers. They've been here for a week. They've won over the city. Hey, enjoy your time at the MCG. You've got a great day for it. It's an incredible stadium. Enjoy. Thanks for chatting to us. Have a great enjoy the game.
2: I can't hear you.
1: See you, mate.
2: That's it.
7: I can't, buddy. You're the boss.
0: Okay, we're all interns this morning.
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0: Christian O'Connell Show. In just over 2 hours' time, live at the MCG, all over the world, Rams versus the 49ers. Intern Pete is live at the MCG right now. Pete, what is the atmosphere like?
1: The atmosphere now, we are on, Christian. I can tell you right now, I'm going to do a bit of line bingo in a moment, but I've just ran into Chuck and Belinda from California, who just come running up to me. Chuck, what are you wearing right now?
2: All my bling, man. All my bling for the faithful. For the faithful.
1: Belinda, when did you guys get here, and how you feeling?
3: We got here 2 days ago. We're feeling great, ready for the win. Let's go, Niners!
1: Guys, I'll let you go. I'll see you later on. Guys, Christian, Rio, Patsy, I don't know if you can see this right now, but this MCG outside, obviously I'm unofficially reporting this morning, it is full. We are
0: full
1: to the bull. Yeah, well, yeah, more having a chin wag with everyone who wants to have a chin wag.
0: Hey, listen, amazing. I could see the scenes. It's a beautiful spring day for all the hundreds of fans who are streaming in right now. Kickoff isn't until another 2 hours' time. Looks amazing there, Pete.
1: Yeah, absolutely. So I'm at one of the gates, sort of the gate 2 to 3 at the moment where the people are lining up. We'll just do a bit of line bingo. G'day, sir. What's your name?
4: Jason, mate.
1: Jason, where are you from?
4: Polar Bay.
1: Oh, we could talk for hours. Thanks a lot for your time, mate. Let's go to the
0: next one. Wow, moving on already. Talk for hours. That's it.
1: Sorry. I'll just get a
0: What are you speed dating them? You had 2 seconds with that fellow.
1: Hello, these gentlemen. Hello, sir. What's your name? No, absolutely not at all. Wouldn't give me a time of day at all there. G'day, mate. What's your name? Harry, where are you from, Harry?
5: From St Kilda.
1: From St Kilda. Now, how far? No, that's not too far to travel at all.
0: No,
1: who are you following today?
5: I'm a Steelers man, so I don't know. I'm here with a few 49ers fans, so probably the Niners.
1: Awesome. Enjoy the game, sir. Awesome, awesome. Okay, mate, how are you?
5: Good, thanks. How are you?
1: Yeah, good. Where are you from?
5: Geelong.
1: Geelong, okay. What's happening in Geelong?
5: Not much.
1: Not much.
0: Well, big game tonight.
6: What a
0: game.
1: Hey, excuse me, man. We're live on the air right now. Hello, what's your name?
7: Hi, Sophie.
1: Hello, Sophie. What are you doing? What are you doing here today?
7: What are we doing here today?
0: Oh, my, what a question. What are you doing? She's queuing to get in the MCG. Ask her what breakfast show she listens to, Pete.
1: Hey, what breakfast show do you listen to, Sophie? Oh, no, she's gone all shy on me. I think I've actually scared the crap out of her there. I'm so sorry about that. Hey, mate, how are you? Welcome to the NFL.
8: Hello, buddy. How are you?
1: Yeah, good. Where are you from?
8: Melbourne.
1: Melbourne, Australia. Fantastic. Awesome. Real international flavour about that.
0: Melbourne, Australia.
1: This is great. Look, honestly, we're in the thick of it. Gates are open. The game starts in less than... Oh, what's the time now? Less than 2 hours.
0: Less than 2 hours,
1: we're
0: Pete.
1: On. Yeah, thank you so much. Oh, hello, ma'am. You look like you're having a great day.
7: I am.
1: I'll leave you do it then. No worries at all.
6: This is the worst interviews of all time.
1: I know, I'm sorry.
0: I still feel sorry that the guy got nothing from Apollo Bay. He looked like a really friendly fella.
1: I know. I kind of got caught up in the moment there, so I'm so sorry. So I'm going to be ready to go for another cross very shortly, although this man's
0: maybe we leave it till Monday, Pete. Maybe we leave those crosses.
8: Well, then,
0: okay,
8: good.
0: Ads, quick. Play the ads. He's still talking. Sorry.
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0: Christian O'Connell show. Just had a text message from my wife, Sarah. She's just tuned in, but she's the message actually says, just heard from one of my spies. You've been flirting with a female caller in the last hour. Game's up. Game's up, Sarah. Christian Pete should be stripped of his intern title after that amazing interview. What brings you here today to a lady queuing to get into the NFL game at the MCG? What did you think? She flew across the world to try the MCG hot dogs? Or a pie?
1: Hey, if only he got someone that flew across the world. We've got six Melbourne people.
0: Yeah, St Kilda.
1: Ooh, wow, all the way from St Kilda.
0: How was your 12-minute journey? All right, everyone's getting excited about what's happening at the MCG today, but also Week Sunday, a very, very, very special performance. The Songs of John Farnham, a living legend, the celebration concert celebrating the life and times, the legacy of the great John Farnham. And it's for a very special cause as well, not just celebrating all his great music. There's something like 120 artists performing a Week Sunday at Rod Laver. It's going to be an incredible night of music celebrating John. You've also got Hugh Jackman beaming in live from LA, Celine Dion beaming in live from Paris.
2: Wow.
0: And they're also raising awareness and funds for a very, very important charity close to John's heart, and that is Lend Your Voice. This is a campaign by Head and Neck Cancer Australia to support people like John affected by head and neck cancer. They are the people who are benefiting from the John Farnham celebration concert next week. They gave us a pair of tickets, VIP tickets, to go to the concert, and the winner is Chloe from South Australia. Pat, you got some details about our winner, Chloe?
2: Yeah, Chloe's an amazing girl. She is 24, engaged, and you know, at that stage of your life where she's building a house, and she was tragically struck down with a similar cancer to John. In fact, nearly 6,000 Aussies are diagnosed with head and neck cancer each year, and her story is like so many across the nation, and she is she's recently battled tongue cancer after 2 years of doctors dismissing her jaw pain. So advocating for herself and knowing that something wasn't right. And she is getting on with life, but 24 when she was diagnosed. So, yeah, just an inspiration for everyone is Chloe Learmonth from South Australia.
0: Thanks, Patsy. Chloe, I hope you really enjoy a very special night, a Week Sunday.
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3: 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Although after years of early wake-ups, some would say they're already there. In fact, Vilko reckons he'd make a great circus performer. 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

0: Christian O'Connell's show at We're Time Waster right now. Our congrats to the best in show. $500 to spend at the brilliant Holy Moly Golf Club. It's the wild side of mini golf. Today's Time Waster is Make a Movie American. We're looking for your American movies on 0475-03-1043. When you've got them, text them in. We'll mark them in 5 minutes' time. 0475-03-1043. American movies, you say?
1: Mm.
0: The All-You-Can-Eat Breakfast Club. Easy, Chuck.
2: Gold.
0: Finding Ammo.
2: Silver.
0: Honey, I supersize the kids. Size of them.
2: Christian O'Connell. Gold, though.
0: The quarterback of Notre Dame.
2: Silver plus.
0: And no health insurance for old men.
2: Gold plus. Very good.
0: Rhea, what have you got? Make a Movie American.
2: Hey, bro, where art thou?
0: Oh, wow.
2: Hey, bro.
0: The worst
2: hey, bro.
0: Of the year.
2: Where art thou?
0: Open the studio. Let that smell out. Hey, one of Patsy's brothers just farted.
1: It's like my childhood home.
0: Oh, wow. Not great.
2: You at least had a silver, right?
0: No, yeah, that's actually ungradable, and you know it as well. These whiff of Friday. Someone's getting his eyes only on that cake recipe.
2: Hugh Grant's got a pair of stirrups?
0: What?
2: It's about a cowboy.
0: And again, ungraded.
2: I got two. It's all right. I got more.
0: All right. Come on.
2: Dr. Seuss is chugging down a brewski, man. It's the Cat in the Frat.
0: No, that's good. No, that's good. All right, that's gold. No, well done. Well saved. Well saved.
2: Okay, I'm going to push the envelope now. It was a proud day for the Americans in 1772 when they finally kicked out those British. Excuse no me. Country for old poms. Get out of our country.
0: Ungradable. Absolutely ungradable. That is so offensive. Everything we've done for this beautiful country. How they send me here as a frontier teacher as well. A gift to you all as well. How very dare you, sir. How dare you. Good day to you, sir. All right. Send us yours. Make a Movie American.
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0: 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Time Waster today. We're looking for your Make a Movie American. You're looking for your American movies. If we have American listeners, these are all in jest. There's some. I think you called it friendly fire. These are incredible. Rhea, are you ready to mark?
1: Let's go.
0: Paddington Right to Bear Arms.
1: These little
0: that's
1: bear
0: just
1: arms.
0: To start. Yes. That's from Elliot Dean. Steve Gilbert has got a great one. If I could see my feet, I'd kick you.
1: Oh, come on now, Bronze. Come on.
0: No, that's a goal, sir.
1: That is naughty.
0: That is a goal.
1: That is naughty.
0: Marcus has got Donald and Melania make a porno. Let's hope not.
2: Silver.
0: Dude, where's my dude?
1: Bronze.
0: The Hills Have Fries.
1: Gold.
0: I now pronounce you Chuck Norris and Larry.
1: Gold.
0: My cousin's, instead of my cousin Vinny, my cousin's not skinny.
1: come on, Bronze.
0: Gridiron Man.
1: Silver.
0: Well done, Mick. Big Mama's Frat House.
1: Gold.
0: That's great, Mark. Catch up if you can.
1: Gold.
0: Interview with an Oprah.
1: Silver.
0: You, me, and Yankee.
1: Gold.
0: Oh, well done, Adam. Corn Dog Millionaire.
1: Gold. No.
0: Corn Dog.
1: Silver Plus.
0: Well done, Nathan. Shawshank Redemption.
1: Silver Plus.
0: Reservoir Hot Dogs.
1: Gold.
0: That's simple but very good. Reservoir Hot Dogs is great, Craig. Fast Food and the Furious.
1: Gold.
0: Throw Trump from the Train.
1: Silver.
0: Throw It Like Brady.
1: Silver.
0: LA Rams Confidential.
1: Silver Plus.
0: Grill Bill.
1: Gold.
0: Dude, where's my Vince Lombardi trophy?
1: Bronze.
0: No, Paul. Agent Cody Yanks.
1: Oh, gold.
0: Oh, that's very good. If I had health insurance, I'd kick you.
1: Gold.
0: Y'all, the President's Men.
1: Silver.
0: Boris Trump.
1: Gold.
0: Boris Trump is very good, Anthony. And Alligator Dundee.
1: Silver Plus.
0: All right, who's winning $500 off to go and play mini golf at the brilliant Holy Moly?
1: Led from the top, Paddington Right to Bear Arms, Elliot.
0: Yes. Elliot Dean, you are a deserved winner. Let's now cross back live to the MCG and our man, Intern Pete.
3: A very good morning, Christian, Rio, Patsy. We are just over an hour away from kickoff. It is exciting times indeed. It's been an incredible morning, really, just seeing all the fans, the Americans that have arrived, around 30,000 people. I've actually run into one mega, mega 49ers fan. His name is Andrew from California. How are you, Andrew?
4: I'm doing great, man.
3: Doing great. Now, what are you doing here in Australia, and when did you get here?
0: He's come to see
4: well,
0: a game.
4: I got here on Monday, and I've come especially for this game. You know, just once, ever since I heard about it, like I had to be here.
3: What do you think about Australia? Are you enjoying your time here so far?
4: Oh, Australia is amazing. Amazing people, very friendly. I've been having a great time so far.
3: How much you pay for your ticket?
4: I want to say it's around 400 US, so I think around six something Australian. So
3: yeah, 6,000 Australian for sure once you convert it, for sure. Hey, 6,000. Look, I want you, oh, yeah, sorry, my math is wrong there. I believe you've got kids as well, so I've got your 49ers bucket hat as well. You can enjoy that. You go in, enjoy the game, and thanks for stopping by.
4: Cool. Thank you.
0: Sometimes that's I a chance like to us. Enjoy the game.
5: Hey, Ray, mate.
3: No, thanks, mate. Thanks for your time.
4: Thank you.
0: just when I thought we were going to get the perfect one 3 hours in.
3: I know.
0: Hey, Pete,
3: you've done
0: an incredible job down there today, mate. Well done.
3: Thank you so much, guys. And thank you for the opportunity. And honestly, I know I said it yesterday on the show, but I'd love one more chance just to honestly welcome everyone to Australia, because really this is g'day, hello ma'am, how are you? Honestly, the atmosphere is electrifying, and to see Australia on the world stage at this level
0: it is
3: just
0: heaving
3: unreal.
0: There, Pete. Honestly, we can watch Pete live right now. It is heaving like a grand final atmosphere at the moment. Beautiful blue skies as well, and kickoff is in an hour and a half's time. And I believe you have a spare ticket. Only you could get hold of this.
3: Yeah, absolutely. I can't believe it. So, Rio,
1: yes.
3: If you want to join me, mate.
0: Come on down.
1: I'd love to. Are you kidding?
3: Yeah, absolutely. How good's that, right?
0: Just so, Pete, how have you managed to blag? Pete's blagging skills are world class.
3: Look, I thought this would be more of an off-air thing, but big shout-out to anonymous helpful person who may or may not work for a company that I cannot say on the...

0: radio. So enjoy that. Shout out to them. They know who they are.
1: Angel. Oh, thank you very much, anonymous person. That's great. So you two go. You two go to watch the game.
0: Yeah, absolutely. We'll continue the coverage. I'd say follow the Christian O'Connell Show on Instagram. We'll continue the coverage inside the stadium.
1: That's something to look forward to, Rio. That'd be nice.
2: Can't wait.
1: You've got a content creator and part-time influencer next to you.
0: Yes, g'day, mate.
1: Guys, I'm so jealous. It's going to be an incredible moment. What a great day ahead of you.
2: Incredible. I can't wait. Thank you so much, Pete.
0: Yeah, honestly, and thank you to all the fans that are coming. You've got a lot of bright siders on the dial, Christian, because a lot of people have come up here today, fans of you and what you've done and the coverage this week. I think on Monday we'll be fully reflecting on what an incredible event this has been so far. Well done to everyone.
1: Boys.
0: Thank you for having me here, Australia. I mean, everyone, I'm caught up in the moment. I'm so sorry. I feel like I'm sort of...
1: It's just like the Oscars or something. You're, just at the, you're at a car park by the MCG.
2: I want to think it was the
1: Oscars moment.
0: I'm just so
1: emotions
0: excited.
1: Are running high, you guys. Hey, listen, Rio and Pete, enjoy the game, okay? I'll be watching it. Hopefully I'll see you both. Enjoy the game. Pete, you've done a great job. I just want to end with this, Pete. You know, you do such a great job, and I'm going to just play back some of the incredible highlights you've given us and all the bright side this morning. Have a listen to this.
0: So I'm at one of the gates, people lining up. We'll just do a bit of line bingo. G'day, sir. What's your name?
3: Jason, mate.
0: Jason, where are you from?
3: Polar Bay.
0: Oh, we could talk for hours. Thanks a lot for your time, mate. Let's hello, ladies and gentlemen. Hello, sir. What's your name? No, absolutely not at all. Wouldn't give me a time of day at all there. Hey, excuse me, man. We're live on the air right now. Hello. What's your name?
4: Hi, Sophie.
0: Hello, Sophie. What are you doing? What are you doing here today?
4: What are we doing here today?
1: What a question. What are you doing? She's queuing to get in the MCG.
4: Intern Pete, how cool is it to meet him?
0: It was so nice to meet him. She goes, oh, my God, it's Inside Pete. And I said, no, it's Intern Pete.
3: We know why they call him intern.
0: Why is that, mate?
3: Because he can't really do his job.
1: Pete, you've been a genius down there. We salute the one and only intern Pete. You're our QB1. Enjoy the game, boys. Everybody else, have a great weekend. We'll speak to you Monday morning. Take care. See you, everyone.
0: All right.
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1: It's September 14, and I don't know what it is about that date, but a stack of great TV shows premiered on this day.
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1: F-Troop started on this day in 1965. The Waltons started on telly in 1972.
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1: We were introduced to Mork from Mork on September 14, 1978.
4: I was on Earth 3 bleems ago. I was sent there by a biology class to collect a specimen. I had to throw it back, though. Too small.
1: The Golden Girls started on this day in 1985.
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1: And one more. Roseanne began in 1998.
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1: Away from those TV shows, the first MTV Video Music Awards were presented in 1984. The Cars, You Might Think, won Video of the Year, beating Michael Jackson's Thriller. You might think I'm crazy. And 16 years after the original, Meatloaf and Jim Steinman returned with Bat Out of Hell 2 on this day in 1993. And I would do anything for love. Topping today's birthday list is the only player to represent Australia and South Africa in Test cricket, Kepler Wessels. He's 69.
11: Well played, Kepler Wessels. The official finally up for this young man.
1: Morten Harkett, lead singer of hit Norwegian band A-ha, is 67 today. Mary Crosby, actress and daughter of Bing, is also 67, best remembered for her role in Dallas.
12: Maybe your goons ignored your orders.
1: Actress Kimberly Williams-Paisley turns 55. She was in the Father of the Bride movies and starred in sitcoms like According to Jim and Two and a Half Men.
13: This is amazing. How do you afford the rent, Alan?
1: Geelong legend Corey Enright celebrates his 45th, three flags and 332 games for the Cats. And Supercars champ Nick Perkett turns 38.
14: Not sure what happened with the car 88, but we'll take it.
1: Finally, it's the anniversary of the sad death of actor, singer, dancer Patrick Swayze. He was just 57 when he died in 2009.
15: Somebody who's taught me that there are people willing to stand up for other people, no matter what it costs.
1: Remembering Patrick Swayze on September 14.
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16: 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G'day, a bit of traffic through North Lakes on the Bruce around 3 to 5 minutes. Clear on between the coast and Gympie, fairly quiet around town. Mary Monkland and Shannon Street looking good on the bypass Tincam Bay Road and fairly quiet around Noosa Heads and Noosaville. This week at IGA, Huggies nappy pants 22 to 36 pack, half price at $11. That's worth pulling over for. In September 15 to participating stores excludes IGA local grocer. It's Travis, another check in 30 on Zinc 96.
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21: Good morning, Bruce Atkinson here, broadcasting from Cubby Cubby Country. Gympie police are appealing for information as part of investigations into a stolen prime mover from Talara Forest. Sometime between 10 p.m. and 11 p.m. on Sunday, September 6, an unknown person has gained entry to a holding yard on Tin Can Bay Road and stolen a white Western Star truck and trailer with a bulldozer on it. The dozer was found 4 days later near Gingin. The prime mover and trailer were last spotted in the same area. Young women are being urged to get their HPV vaccinations, as modelling shows it could help eliminate cervical cancer in a matter of years. The vaccine has reduced HPV prevalence by about 90% since it was introduced 20 years ago. And according to the Sunshine Coast Public Health Unit, it could eradicate cervical cancer by about 2035. Public health physician Dr. Nicholas Small says the vaccination protects against high-risk strains of the virus, which can lead to cancer.
22: This is a single-dose vaccine. It both prevents the transmission and the progression to cancer, which makes this one of the most effective vaccines in our arsenal.
21: The Budrum Foundation has announced a new investment fund that will provide grants to community organisations across the Sunshine Coast. The Sunshine Coast Community Fund allows tax-deductible donations and will provide grants that support local groups.
23: The organisations that we award grants to are typically non-for-profit organisations that are doing great community work, helping the community engage with each other. And often we find that even small amounts of grants make huge differences.
21: Budrum Foundation Chairman Rick Woods there. The Dolphins will play either the Roosters or Sharks for a place in the NRL Grand Final. The Finns beat the Warriors 26-16 on the weekend. Coach Christian Wolfe describing the team's effort as outstanding after losing prop Tom Flegler to a head knock and a lopsided penalty and 6-again count.
24: And your big players step up in big moments. You know, I loved the play from Hammer and Herbie, the length of the field that was outstanding. Jack has having a real hard time getting through things that felt like they should have been penalties to us to get to balls, but he eventually got there and he kept competing and he finds a try, and they're just such big plays in a big game, and as I said, I'm really proud of them.
21: In national news, a third of Australians worry AI could one day contribute to the end of the human species, according to a Fox and Hedgehog poll about the rapid rise of artificial intelligence. It comes as tech leaders like Elon Musk and OpenAI boss Sam Altman back calls to slow the development of the technology. And Australians are being hit with higher specialist medical bills, with a government report finding patients paid more than five times a benchmark fee on more than 1.2 million occasions last year.
0: 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Quietly achieving for 50 years.
2: Starting with NRL and a scare for the Panthers, who had the week off after downing the Roosters in yesterday's qualifying final. Nathan Cleary injured himself and could be in strife with the judiciary after he was binned for making contact with Hugo Savala while trying to charge down a kick on the halftime break. Roosters coach Trent Robinson says binning the star was the right call.
4: You know, they got it right, obviously, the level of force and then the sin bin. I thought it was quite simple, so I don't really have anything other than that.
2: Over to AFLW, and North Melbourne's winning streak now stands at 32 after yesterday's 10-point win over Carlton at Arden Street. And Australia's Oscar Piastri has finished 8th at the Spanish Grand Prix. It's been won by Kimi Antonelli.
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9: 25 the top. It's going to be a fine one for us today. There's no showers around at this stage. Fine tomorrow. Warming up. 28 tomorrow. 29 for Wednesday. Still chilly overnight, though. It was cold last night. Good morning, Janitor Mikey. Good morning. Cold this morning. I got up and left my place. Have a guess what temperature it was when I left my place at South Fork. 7 degrees. Spot on! Was it? I swear to God. 7 degrees. Did you leave the heating going for the family? No. You know what? Because I was hot last night going to bed, I slept with a fan on. And I woke up this morning, it was freezing. Oh, you always sleep with a fan on, whether it's hot or cold. Oh, well, I like to sleep with the aircon on or the fan, but when it's really cold, no. But yeah, fan on this morning and it was freezing. Yeah. Well, what about your family? You've left them freezing. Yeah, and in fact, I thought, oh, God, it's cold when I got up and I wandered in to brush my teeth and get ready for work. And then I realised on the way here that I forgot to turn the fan off on my way out. But anyway, everyone's good. So what, Gareth's freezing right now because you've left the fan on? He's used to me. I'm weird with sleeping temperatures. But yeah, I like to be really cold. Yeah. He has to rug up like a little Eskimo, or a big Eskimo, as it may seem. So, mate, good weekend for you? It was pretty good. Had to do a couple of things on Saturday. Went fishing yesterday. I haven't been fishing for a while. How good? Went fishing yesterday. Yeah. Never caught, well, I actually didn't catch it. My son's girlfriend did. Caught a sand crab. It was big. How? Threw a line in, it ate the bait, and hooked it up and brought it in. I've done muddies like that. No. You just walk them in real slow, like, come on. Oh, this thing wasn't going anywhere. It actually hooked its front, not its nipper leg things, but they have these little things on the front. I don't even know what this stuff is, right? It's near their mouth. They're like two little, they must wipe their mouth when they finish their dinner. Anyway, so it actually hooked it, so it wasn't coming out. Oh. But it was big. Did you eat it? Yeah. Was it good? No. Oh, why? No, I don't know. Not enough salt? Well, I don't know. Do you know what? Do you normally eat them? Yeah. Do you, like you as a gentleman, eat them? I would go to the seafood shop, buy a sandy, problem, or a mud crab. The only thing I was really impressed with was one of its nippers. I managed to make a lollipop. Oh, I don't do seafood. I'm the person you want to take fishing and crabbing with you. Yeah. Because I'll just give them to you to take home. But, yeah, I remember being a kid in North Queensland. We'd moved from Tamworth, New South Wales. I'd never seen a mud crab in my entire life. We moved to, well, effectively Proserpine at that time, but we were staying at a place called Midge Point. Yeah. And which is just sort of on the coast there, a little fishing town, little fishing place. And when we got there, it was Christmas time and all the kids were on school holidays and they were all walking around with crab legs, just sucking the guts out of crab legs. Like they would eat them like the rest of us would, as you say, eat lollipops. But, yeah, the big claws, the big lollipop claws, they normally went to dads and mums. The kids didn't get to eat those. But kids would just walk around with crab legs. Like, wow. Yeah, chewing on crab legs. Do you like – you said you don't like seafood. Yeah. Would you go and have fish and chips? Never. And in fact, I hate if my chips are cooked in the same oil that your fish is cooked in. Ugh. Well, they would be, right? Yeah, but that's no from me. But you wouldn't know. You could smell it. That's the reason I don't like seafood, it's a smell. Oh, but if you were sitting at the beach and you're having fish and chips and you can't smell it.
10: No, gross.
9: So what do you have at a fish and chip shop then?
10: Chips and a scallop. It's true. I mean, wow. Again, growing up in North Queensland, if somebody come and, you know, someone got a coral trout or a red throat emperor or a wrasse or something like that.
9: Yeah.
10: And caught it, you brought it home, cleaned it, cooked it. That's a bit different, right? I don't know why it doesn't taste fishy.
9: What, so you would eat that?
10: Yeah, not now I wouldn't, but I used to eat some of it. But now anything that smells like fish, like have you ever had a fillet of fish from Macca's?
9: Yeah.
10: And you bit into it and it tastes like fish?
9: Yeah.
10: Can't do that.
9: Wow.
10: Yeah.
9: But cod doesn't smell fishy. Well,
10: you know my mum, good morning mum, my mum used to make us eat this thing called smoked, smoked trout, no it's not. It's smoked something and mashed potato. Smoked fish. It was just
9: like salmon or something.
10: I don't know. It was orange on the bottom. It was gross. My mum loved it. Smoked cod, I think it was.
9: Okay.
10: Smoked cod and mashed potato.
9: Oh, we need to try and convince you.
10: I don't think so, friend. But give me a bacon and egg roll.
9: Oh yeah.
10: See,
9: that's Thursday. Hello. Yes. More on that coming up. 5:41. It's Bilko and Jay for breakfast. Morning.

0: Zig 96 at 5:44. It's Bill Cole and Jay for breakfast. Bill Cole away again for this week. He'll be back with us next week.
1: Yeah, maybe.
0: Did you?
1: No, he will be.
0: Did you? I'm just on him very quickly. Yeah. Did you get a message from him? I think it was Thursday.
1: I've got. Oh, yes. He's at some yoga retreat where he can't talk. So that was Friday, Saturday, Sunday. He'd be out.
0: Yeah.
1: I think he's supposed to come out last night.
0: I wonder if I've still got it.
1: Oh, we'll have to find that and get the audio up for you.
0: No, I don't.
1: I would.
0: You'd still have. Oh, that's right, because you keep everything.
1: Yeah, so my phone's currently at some ridiculous number of 1,358 unread emails.
0: Can we never go there again?
1: Yeah, no. Well, I deleted them all last time, and look what happened. Anyway, you mentioned before your son's girlfriend caught a sand crab that you ate and you didn't love.
0: Yeah.
1: It reminds me of the time Texas, my eldest son, went and caught a heap of red claw, big red claw, like massive red claw.
0: Mm-hmm.
1: And his grandparents love to eat them, right? Love to eat them. So he's like, Mum, can we cook them? I was like, ooh, yes, which is yuck. I don't want to stink out my house. But anyway, I said yes initially, just the old, you know, pot boil, salt water, all that sort of stuff. And I couldn't get the smell out of the house.
0: Oh.
1: And he thought they were all right. I didn't touch them. They're disgusting. But the next time he caught them, he said, Mum, can we do that garlic butter stuff? I was like, yeah, but you have to cook it on your barbecue. You're not bringing it in my house.
0: Oh, has he got his own barbecue?
1: Yeah, he's got a barbie. Wow. One of those, are they Ziegler or Ziegler?
0: Oh, yeah, yeah.
1: Something. Anyway, it's like a Weber, but yeah. Anyway, so he's got that and we're out there and I've done the garlic butter and cooked them. I don't think they're any better. They're still disgusting. The only good thing about them is they smell like garlic butter. But yeah, he's happy as Larry. They're gross. You can't get the smell out of your house.
0: No, I get that.
1: It's really foul, but...
0: Well, the crab we cooked outside, because, yeah, you're right, the smell.
1: Yeah.
0: It is off-putting, but, yeah.
1: Yeah.
0: I don't know what I did wrong.
1: Okay, well, walk me through it. What did you do?
0: I just literally put water on the wok burner outside and put salt in it, and let it to the boil, and cooked it, apparently, just 7 or 8 minutes.
1: Was your meat tender? It would have been if you had a lollipop. You've cooked it. What about, you reckon there's not enough salt in it? Because you do have to, like,
0: probably
1: salt the heap out of it.
0: Yeah.
1: That's one of the big problems.
0: Yeah. Maybe I need Tex to come and help me.
1: Yeah. He loves cooking all that crap. He's a very good barbecuer, actually, the young fella. Doesn't mind a barbecue. I'll say to him, like, he'll come home from soccer or something and be like, mate, can you whack the barbecue on for me?
0: Yeah.
1: He says, yeah. And he knows he's got to cook my steak like old leather. So mine goes on first and it comes off last. I like a really well-done steak.
0: Not burnt well.
1: Yeah, no, cooked.
0: Like really any cooked. Form of red?
1: Absolutely not. I don't like it.
0: Oh, so it's got to be brown.
1: Yeah, it's got to be cooked. I don't like, I mean, maybe a little bit of pink I'm not whinging about, but if it's red, no, you can keep it.
0: Oh,
1: and
0: no,
1: in fact,
0: red I don't want.
1: When I first started work with Bill, because we went to this flash place, it was a work thing. And they brought out, it wasn't raw, but it was like almost raw, this shaved meat.
0: Right.
1: And it was in, I'll just say, juices. Oh, I just couldn't eat it. As much as it was lovely, I just could not eat it. Bilko did. He'll eat anything. I'll cast iron guts.
0: Well, he takes other people's
1: table food. Yes, true. But I just couldn't.
0: So if you have a nice, well-cooked steak.
1: Yeah, I'm good.
0: Imagine. Mm-hmm. That with some garlic prawns or something on top. Yeah.
1: You know
0: now
1: what?
0: We're
1: I
0: talking.
1: I couldn't even eat the steak if it had prawns on it.
0: What?
1: Nah. You know that reef and beef and all that stuff? Nah. You can bash that. Just give me a steak. Nah. No, thank you.
0: Wow. That's interesting.
1: Mm. I've got some more cooking stuff to tell you after six. And Zinc family, talking of salted water, if you like salted like boiled peanuts. Do you like boiled peanuts?
0: Are they the ones that you crack open and they're just a bit wet?
1: Yes.
0: Yeah, no.
1: No, me either. No. They taste like devil spit. No, thank you. But
0: well, I don't know what devil spit tastes like.
1: Boiled peanuts, I'm here to tell you. But I learned to cook them on the weekend from a friend of the show.
0: And Is this homesteading?
1: Yes, and you will love it, and it's a success story. And if you like boiled peanuts, I'm about to tell you after six how easy it is. And I've had some success on the weekend, so I'll share that with you.
0: Did you bring any in?
1: No, you don't eat them.
0: Well, it's not successful then.
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3: Good morning, light southwesters across the coast beaches. Next tide is a high tide just before 10, and there's around a metre or so of east-southeasterly swell at 11-second intervals. Anywhere checking down between Dickey Beach and Currumundi. Also, Alex through to Roochador, Coolum through to Stumers and the Bays and the southern corner of Alexandra Bay. 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

0: 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Zinc 96, time saver traffic.
1: 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G'day, bit of traffic down through North Lakes on the Bruce, around 5 to 10 minutes. A clear run between the coast and Gympie. Looking good for Donella Bridge so far. Fairly quiet as well. Eney Creek Road, Walter Hay Drive and Yamani Noosa Road through Noosaville. And no dramas on the bypass to Cambay Road through Gympie. 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
11: Good morning, it's Bruce Atkinson here. We're being asked to be on the lookout for a stolen truck and trailer taken from near Gympie earlier this month. Police say someone gained access to a holding yard on Tin Cam Bay at Tallara Forest between 10pm and 11pm on Sunday, September 6. They stole a white Western Star truck and trailer with a bulldozer on it. The dozer was found 4 days later near Gingin. The prime mover and trailer were last seen in the same area. A vaccination for a common sexually transmitted virus could help wipe out cervical cancer in the next decade. HPV is transmitted through skin and sexual contact, and high-risk strains of the virus can lead to cancers. But according to the Sunshine Coast Public Health Unit, The HPV vaccination has been so successful, it could eradicate cervical cancer by about 2035. Public health nurse Holly Whitfield is urging all young men and women to get the vaccine.
12: So HPV affects both men and women because it causes cancer of the genitals, the anus, the oral area. It's really important for both men and women to have it, especially in school. The earlier that they can get it, the better it works.
11: The Budrum Foundation is expanding its reach to support communities throughout the Sunshine Coast. They've launched a new investment fund, which builds on more than $10 million already invested by the foundation. Chairman Rick Woods says they've supported a number of initiatives and groups since their first grants distribution in 2008.
13: Last year, we awarded a grant to Riding for the Disabled on the Sunshine Coast. It was a few thousand dollars. It allowed them to purchase a set of stairs that allowed disabled children to get on the back of a horse. Those sorts of things can make a massive difference.
11: The Dolphins are one win away from the NRL Grand Final after an impressive win against the Warriors in New Zealand on the weekend. The Finns beat the Warriors 26-16 and will now play either the Roosters or Sharks at Suncorp for a spot in the season decider. Coach Christian Wolf says it's a huge achievement for the club.
14: It's one of those things you can't really describe what it means, I suppose. It's obviously massive for everyone involved at the club, and the club's done such a good job over 4 years. That's every department, you know, to put us in a good position. But yeah, the blokes who deserve the credit are the players. Yeah, the way they played tonight, as I said, the bravery they showed under pressure, they've done that so many times at the back end of the season.
11: In national news, the federal government is reportedly considering another cut to the fuel excise. The latest attacks in the Middle East are set to send prices at the bows are up, with Aussie households bracing for more hip pocket pain. The Australian reports the federal government is keeping an open mind and it will be closely watched. And now with sport, here's Phoebe Humphrey.
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15: In sport, the Panthers are sweating on a judiciary charge following their 19-12 win over the Roosters. Nathan Cleary was sin-binned for charging down a kick from Hugo Savala. Mercedes' Kimi Antonelli has strengthened his championship lead after taking out the Spanish F1 Grand Prix. Max Verstappen finished in second, with Lando Norris also on the podium. Aussie Oscar Piastri came in eighth after an early collision. And Alexander Zverev has claimed the first set of the US Open's men's final against Ben Shelton. That's the latest news and sport.
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17: Beautiful start of the working week, a top of 25. It's going to be fine tomorrow. Warmer, 28. Wednesday, 29. And, I just had a look till Sunday. Fine weather, by the way, for the week, yeah. JD. But 31 on Sunday. Here we go.
18: Mate, I'm not believing any of this at the moment. I'll tell you why. Because we were supposed to get rain all weekend. Nine tenths of stuff all. Really didn't get much of anything. Did you get much at your place?
17: I'd say we got a few sprinkles. Yeah. We had blue sky, and then I thought, well, I'll put a load of washing on and I'll hang it out. I did that, and it showered.
18: Oh.
17: Yeah.
18: Hate that. I've got a bamboo mattress protector.
17: Mm-hmm.
18: That thing takes forever to dry.
17: Yeah.
18: So, yeah, for some reason it felt wet for half the weekend, but it's all good now. And I had the fireplace on last night. Gareth comes up from working in the shed, been in the shed all day. Comes up and he's like, "Jesus, hot in here." I was like, "No, it's not." Got the fireplace on. He's like, "Jesus." So, yeah, you just have to cope. You have to strip off because it gets too hot. But I like a fireplace on at my house.
17: When do you stop the fireplace?
18: The record for me is last year I had it on in October.
17: Okay.
18: Which Gareth thinks is nuts, but I don't know, whenever it's cold. Anytime it drops under 20 degrees is what Gareth reckons. As soon as it hits under 20 degrees, I've got the fireplace on. You can tell I'm the one that doesn't cut the wood, can't you?
17: Yeah.
18: Got boys for that.
17: Do you not cut the wood at all?
18: No, I don't care. And I'm shocking at it. It's so much harder than you think.
17: I thought you and Gareth would have a log splitter by now.
18: No, I actually said to Gareth a little while back, a bloke down the road was selling one.
17: Yeah.
18: I said to Gareth, "Why don't we get a log splitter?" Gareth's like, "No." Okay, that's fine.
19: You just want to do old school with an axe.
18: Yeah, and it's hot watching him cut wood. I've got to be honest. I like, yeah.
19: Hot as in temperature or?
18: Yeah, whatever.
19: Or
18: go and cut wood. You look really good doing it, so go and do that.
19: Hey, I'm feeling ready, Gareth. Go and cut some wood.
18: You and that music. Ben, it makes me blush every time, and I don't know why.
19: Anyway. Oh, JD and hot salami.
18: That poor bastard, honestly. He's like, God, stop talking about me.
19: Morning, Gareth.
18: Morning.
19: 6:06, it's Philco and Jade for breakfast. Zeke 96.

0: Big 96, it's Bill Cole and Jade for breakfast. Bill Cole away for a couple of weeks, the janitor in.
1: I keep seeing news that it is about to be a flu season, and that really surprised me.
0: What, now?
1: Yep. Thought the flu spiked somewhere in May. But here to tell us more, Dr. Danielle McMullen, president of the AMA, joins us. Good morning, Dr. Danny.
2: Good morning. Thanks for having me.
1: I've read a case, Danny, that said flu notifications have jumped by 44% in a week with thousands of new cases recorded across Queensland. Does that sound legit to you? I thought we were coming out of flu season.
2: You would normally think that, but no, you're right. The numbers are showing that actually the last few weeks we've had more flu than the rest of the year. So we are now hitting our peak of the flu season, which you're right to feel it's a bit late. You know, a couple of years ago, it was May, June, sort of, you know, 2021 and 22 was early June. Then the last couple of years, it was July, August. But now here we are in September and facing our upswing of flu cases.
1: So what's driving that later in the year, Dr. Danielle?
2: It's hard to say. It could be a few things. We did have quite a big summer flu season last summer, which you may remember people were getting sick around December, January. And so that might have affected how immune the population was and pushed this season back a bit. It could be to do with the variants that are around this year, or how much people are travelling, or the weather. So there's a range of things that can contribute. But all year long, we've been quite happy with very low flu rates. And yet in the last few weeks, it does seem to be ticking upwards, so we didn't manage to escape the season altogether.
1: There's a couple of different flus. I know a few years back, all four of my kids contracted influenza B, and I'd not even heard of that. And two of my four kids ended up in hospital, one with severe asthma from the flu and one with vomiting, which I'd never associated with the flu before. What are the symptoms we should be looking out for in this current flu season?
2: Yeah, so the flu has many symptoms that are similar to colds, you know, runny nose and headaches and fevers and feeling a bit under the weather. But often if it is the flu, you can get more of that feverish all over body aches. People do sometimes feel nauseous or vomiting, have some gastro-y type symptoms with the flu, and it really can wipe you out. I mean, even if you're young and healthy, it's often a good week or two off work and people can end up in hospital. And of course, young children, older adults, pregnant women are all at more risk, which is why we push so hard every year for flu vaccines.
1: Well, just on that, one more question before we let you go, Dr. Danny. If we had our flu vaccination, say, in March or April, are we still covered for this section of the flu season much later in the year?
2: Your protection's probably not as good as it was a bit earlier in the year, but it's still enough. The main message is if you hadn't had a flu vaccine yet this year, it's not too late. Queensland still has free flu vaccines for everyone up until the end of this month, so it's time to get in if you've left it a bit late.
1: Dr. Danielle McMullen, I know you're finishing up your time with the AMA, but you've been exceptional to us and a pleasure to deal with always, and we thank you for your time.
2: Thanks very much.
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1: We've been talking about gross stuff your mother made you eat for breakfast or lunch or dinner or whatever it is, and you can call us anytime about anything, 1300 891929. Let's go to the phones. Good morning.
19: Hey, how are you? It's Dennis and Viv.
1: Hey, Dan and Viv. How are you, beautiful people?
20: Morning.
1: Yeah,
19: we're good. We're just getting over thinking about the smoked cod.
1: Did your mum make either of you eat something gross when you were growing up?
19: Oh, yeah, all the time.
1: What'd you eat,
19: smoked
1: then?
19: Cod for me was a Sunday lunch.
1: Oh.
19: It was a religious-y thing, I think, back then. A bright orange piece of horrible fish.
1: Yes.
19: And white sauce and mashed potato to help make it go down.
1: Yes, and my mum used to cut up onion and put it in her mashed potato.
20: Yes.
1: Did your mum too, Viv? Exactly. Oh, is that terrible?
20: Yeah.
1: Oh,
20: yeah.
1: I don't know
19: Poor
1: what it
19: Viv
1: was.
19: On a Sunday, she had to have roast, but then she had to go out barefoot and work on the farm.
1: Oh, Viv. A roast, though. I could do a roast, mate. Was it always beef or chicken or something like that?
20: Yeah, we always had that. We'd have to go to Sunday school in the morning and then we'd come home for a roast lunch and then we had to work.
19: Oh. Barefoot.
1: Couldn't have been too poor, mate. You're having good roast lunches, so that's definitely a good thing. Did you have to eat the fish as well? Like, I know it was at your house, but did you have to eat it? You're so dry.
20: Oh, it's disgusting.
1: Yeah. And did our parents smoke it, or did it come already like that?
20: It came like that.
19: I think the people invented it must have been smoking something.
1: Well, they got hungry, I think, Dan, by the sound of things, and they'd eat anything. Bloody terrible stuff. I would never do it to my kids. But, yeah, Mum put it on the plate. You just had to eat it.
19: You can still get it from Woolies and Coles and that, I think.
1: Yeah, but why would you, Dennis?
19: Exactly.
1: Thank you, beautiful people. Enjoy your brekkie and have a wonderful day.
19: Cheers, guys.
1: Bye.

0: Zing 96 at 6:22. It's Bilko and Jade for breakfast. Bilko away this week. He's back with us next week, the janitor in.
1: He certainly is. Yesterday I headed out, well, it's a bit of a long story. Gareth said to me, come look at a motorbike with me. I was like, no, I don't really want to. He said, we can go and visit Radu's. I was like, okay. So I jumped in the car, off we went. And in fact, we picked up the motorbike. It's a project. It's blown up and it needs a rebuild, and Gareth decided he was the man for the job. So anyway, met beautiful family yesterday, Brad and Mac, with their motorbike, which now lives at my house. And Mac was telling me how he stacked it on this bike and had to be airlifted out of the state forest.
0: Oh my gosh.
1: And broke his femur. Yep. Showed me his scar from his knee to his hip, like massive scar. Absolute beast of a kid. Like, he's 15 and, yeah, just a really lovely bloke. Talking to my young fella as well about all things motorbikes. And I was like, well, I don't want that bike at my house now. But he said to me, do you want to see the video of him stacking it? I was like, no, I do not want to see that video. But anyway, they were lovely. So that bike lives at my house and my boys are now working on that. But after we did that, we headed to see the Radu family because they've got a new farm store.
0: I'm not going to lie, I'm a little jello.
1: I know. And it's funny, we were talking about you. I was like, oh, Janet and Mikey's going to be sad that he didn't get to come too. But do you remember when we first found out about it? Like, I was talking to the family and it was just a trailer with spuds and corn.
0: Yeah.
1: Well, now it's a full-size shop, right? So it's not what I was expecting at all. You turn up to their place, it's Radke Road, and it's a full-size shop. So you walk through the door and they've got, like, I think it's Tin Can Bay Bakery, I think. I hope I've got that right. They've got bread and bread rolls and things like that, all fresh, delivered in the morning. Then they've got Rainbow Beach jerky, which I got conned into buying more of. We can't walk past that bloody jerky without buying more. My son's like, Mum, can we get some? I don't have any left from muster. I was like, yes. So I bought some more jerky. And then all of their fruit and veg is local.
0: How great.
1: So I said to Amanda Radu yesterday, I said, oh, my God, you've got button squash, a little yellow squash, which I love. She's like, yeah, they're just growing down the road. You got snow peas. I got half a kilo of snow peas yesterday for something like $5. I'm not even joking.
0: What?
1: Like, and they just picked fresh. Like, it's unbelievable. And carrots. I just bought carrots that taste like carrots. They just, you know what I mean? The ones you buy from, I won't say any supermarket names, but they don't taste like anything. They're just orange. Well, these ones, picked fresh, taste like carrots.
0: Okay, so their whole fruit shop, was it pallet to plate?
1: No, paddock to plate.
0: Paddock to plate.
1: Paddock to plate, yeah.
0: It's all local, every element of it.
1: Yeah.
0: Is the corn available? Did you get some corn?
1: I got corn, bought six head of corn, which is great. I haven't cooked them yet. Forgot that I had them, actually, because I did a big stir fry yesterday with all the fresh veggies.
0: Yeah.
1: And I forgot that I had them because I put the corn and the spuds in the outside fridge.
0: Right.
1: But so I didn't eat those yesterday. But that was awesome.
0: Interesting.
1: I know I didn't bring any in, but I did say we'll visit. You and I together will visit.
0: Yes, at 100%.
1: So we'll do that. But well, maybe Thursday. We'll see. I don't want to put a promise on it, but we'll find a way.
0: A Thursday?
1: Maybe. But here's the thing. So everything is grown locally.
0: Love this.
1: But they had bags, 1 kilo bags of raw peanuts in shell.
0: And okay,
1: my whole family loves peanuts. They're from Kingaroy.
0: Yeah.
1: Straight out of the ground, straight to here. So that's the furthest that any of their produce come. Is from Kingaroy, and it's just the peanuts, and that's because Roy knows the grower out there and he knows that they're fresh and all that sort of stuff. And they got talking about boiled peanuts, right? Amanda said to me, you can make boiled peanuts out of these things. Just put them in the slow cooker. I was like, ugh, gross. My whole family except me loves boiled peanuts. They're disgusting. I hate them. However,
0: apart from that, they're delicious.
1: Well, I don't like them. But Amanda said, no, they're easy. This is how you do it.
0: Yeah.
1: Just put them in the slow cooker, add a heap of salt. Then Roy, her dad, so he said, you need a heap of salt. Add more salt than you think. Well, I made them.
0: So how much salt?
1: Well, I actually, they said a heap of salt. So I just looked at the recipe. I found a recipe online and it said 1/4 to 1/2 cup.
0: Of salt?
1: In the water.
0: Yeah.
1: I used probably 3/4 cup. Because I remember Roy saying, you need more salt than you think you need. So I did.
0: Yeah.
1: Cooked them all day yesterday and Loved them.
0: How long in the slow cooker?
1: Well, this is the trick. So thank you, Amanda, for your recipe because she's like bang on the money. 18 hours in the slow cooker on low, low, like low, low, low, low.
0: Sorry, 18?
1: Yeah. So you just cook them overnight and then let them sit. But, of course, me being me, I've got a fast slow cooker.
0: Yeah.
1: Remember my fast slow cooker?
0: Instapot.
1: Yes.
0: Yeah.
1: Hour and a half. Put them on a pressure cooker, hour and a half.
0: Yeah.
1: Then you got to let them cool and then whack them in the fridge. Bob's your uncle. My boys last night about 6 o'clock were just walking around. But they look like cowboys, just eating peanuts, spitting out the shell. Just, it's great. They were loving it.
0: All over the lounge suite.
1: No, just... out in the shed, take that stuff down the back. But they were pumped. So I only did half the peanuts in case I stuffed them.
0: Yeah.
1: But they were so good. So if you love boiled peanuts, you can get your hands on them at Radu's. Just buy the raw ones, cook them. So good.
0: And for people who are new to the area, whereabouts can they find Radu's? I know where it is. I'm just trying to think. So it's Tincan Bay Road,
1: yeah,
0: right?
1: Yeah, head out on the Tincan Bay Rainbow Beach Road. Head out that way. It's on the left-hand side, Radkey Road. I think it's about, don't quote me, I reckon it's about 15, 20 minutes from town.
0: Yeah. It's worth it.
1: Oh, it's 100% worth it. You will not get fresher produce than the stuff they've got there.
0: Absolutely. And their corn. Yum.
1: And they're a good family. And they've got a cute little mascot now, a little puppy called Spud.
0: Do they?
1: Yeah.
0: Spud.
1: What else was it going to be, right?
0: That's so corny.
1: Yep. Yeah.
2: 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Time saver traffic.
3: 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G'day, about a 10-minute delay down through North Lakes on the Bruce, still a clear run between the coast and Gympie. The Sunshine Motorway looking good through Mount Coolamon, pretty quiet on the David Lowway. 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It's Travis at Traffic on Zinc 96.
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11: Good morning, Bruce Atkinson here, broadcasting from Cubby Cubby Country. Significant progress is being made against a cancer-causing virus that most people contract in their life. HPV is transmitted through skin and sexual contact and is so common that around 9 in 10 people will contract one of the strains at some stage in their lives.
12: About 90% of the population will get infected with the virus at some stage. The grand majority of people will not know that they have it and will not know when they pass it on to other people.
11: Public health physician Dr. Nicholas Smolley. He's urging young men and women to get vaccinated for HPV, with modelling showing that high immunisation rates could wipe out cervical cancer by 2035. Residents across our region are being urged to prepare their homes and properties for the bushfire and storm season. Queensland Fire Department research shows many Queenslanders living in higher risk bushfire areas aren't adequately prepared. It found perceptions of low risk contribute to complacency. A new investment fund will provide grants to community organisations across the Sunshine Coast. The Budrum Foundation has launched the Sunshine Coast Community Fund, where donations are invested and the earnings are distributed as grants. Chairman Rick Woods says it's a boost for local organisations doing good things.
13: This is a fund that allows us to award grants to non-registered charities or non-registered charitable organisations that are doing charitable work right across the Sunshine Coast.
11: The Caloundra Sharks have won the Sunshine Coast A-grade Rugby League competition with a 20-12 win against Coolum. The Sharks won three titles in grand final games at Sunshine Coast Stadium yesterday, including a strong win against Myron Premiers Coolum in the top grade. Coach Nick Patterson thrilled with the performance.
14: It's just an unbelievable feeling tonight because Caloundra hasn't done anything like this for a long time. We got annihilated probably 2 weeks ago, and tonight we turned up and played some really good footy.
11: In national news, Donald Trump has warned Ukraine to stop attacking Russian diesel refineries, warning the ongoing attacks pose a threat to world fuel supplies.
15: This isn't done by the Middle East. This is done by what's happening with Russia and Ukraine. There are plenty of other targets. Don't hit diesel fuel because that's hurting the world.
11: And cabbies caught overcharging are being kicked off Australia's biggest taxi network. More than 100 drivers have been blacklisted by 13 Cabs and Silver Service in the last 3 months. And now with sport, here's Phoebe Humphreys.
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16: In sport, no luck for Aussie Oscar Piastri at the Spanish F1 Grand Prix. He's finished eighth after making contact with George Russell on the opening lap. Kimi Antonelli won the race to extend his lead in the Drivers' Championship to 81 points.
17: Strong weekend. Let's keep pushing. Thank you, everyone.
16: They're on Fox. Adelaide's Max Michelinie has been handed a one-match ban for striking Brisbane's Charlie Cameron in Saturday night's loss, and the Panthers have surged into a seventh straight NRL prelim final after beating the Roosters 19-12. That's the latest news and sport.
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0: What a beautiful day. Blue skies and sunshine. 25 the top. Enjoy it. It's like this for the remainder of the week. The difference is it's going to get a little warmer. 28 tomorrow, 29 for Wednesday. The weekend, beautiful. Chilly overnight, down to single digits. However, tops of 29 and 31.
1: You missed out the most important day of the week, which is Thursday, Jenna DeMike. It is our Thursday. Bacon and egg bash day.
0: Yes, this is happening.
1: This is happening. The boss has confirmed. He's coming with us, probably to supervise.
0: Well, probably. Look, he can't listen to us right now. It's a reason to get him out and about with some things that we love, and that's food.
1: Yeah. To be fair, though, he's one of the good ones, so he's just going to come along, which will be...
0: He's going to be our driver, and that's what I'm concerned about. I'm really concerned about him driving.
1: We have heard stories that he likes to do 10 kilometres under the speed limit.
0: 20, I've heard.
1: For safety reasons.
0: Yeah.
1: Yes. But anyway, Thursday, how's the weather looking, Janet and Mikey?
0: Because Thursday, beautiful day. Okay. No rain. 24 the top.
1: Great.
0: Little windy.
1: Okay.
0: Just a smidgen. So not great if you got perm sides.
1: Yes.
0: Yes, it's going to be perfect for bacon and eggs.
1: So, Zinc family, if you have any more suggestions, today's the last day to do it because we are nutting out our, what's the word, our route, our route?
0: Our route.
1: Our route. 1300 891 1929. If you've got any nominations, I'll tell you what we've got so far. This is what we've already got. So if you want to add votes to these to try and help us get there, because we won't have time for all of them.
0: No.
1: Little H Cafe, The Village Green at Amamore, Ed's Bakery, Rainbow Beach, The Wild Vine at Imbal, The Hub at Carter's Ridge.
0: Yes.
1: So if you've got anything else, anywhere else we should go or need to see, do let us know, 1300 891 1929.
0: We are taking the show on the road Thursday morning. You can come with us to the locations. We can meet you there.
1: Yes.
0: Bacon and eggs.
1: Woo-hoo.
0: Oh, hello. That's what we love.
1: So good.
0: ELO, Bill Cohen, Jade for breakfast at 6:38. Morning.

0: Bill Cole and Jade for breakfast. Z96, Bill Cole away for a couple of weeks. The janitor filling in.
1: Anyone that saw us at muster, heard us at muster, came with us at any part of muster, heard us raving about Duncan Toombs. We love him. He's a friend of the show. We watched him perform on Thursday afternoon. It was an absolute belter of a set. And he's joining us this morning. Good morning, Duncan.
2: G'day, guys. How you doing? G'day, listeners.
1: Mate.
0: Good morning.
1: It's so good to talk to you. How bloody good was Muster 2026? You killed it on main stage.
2: Oh, it was unbelievable. It was unbelievable. It's, I love the Muster. I first went when I was 16, and I feel like Muster's just part of Australian life, you know?
1: Yes.
2: It's the camping, it's the beers, it's the good friends, it's roughing it for a few days, and just awesome music. It's just it's definitely one of my favourite festivals to play, and we had a great Gympie Muster this year. It was amazing.
1: You had an incredible band. Your band just worked so harmoniously with you, and you've got a young woman on the drums who I was hypnotised by. What's her story, Duncan?
2: Loz Benson, I met Loz at the Tamworth Festival a few years back now, and we just played a jam together, and ever since then we just been really good mates. And she's got her own music, and I support her with hers, and then she supports mine with mine. So it's kind of I love Loz. She's she's almost like pretty much like family to me.
1: Right, mate. She can play the drums and she can sing. Like, you did a set. I can't remember how it came about, but it was a Dolly number, and all of a sudden you asked her to start singing with you, which I thought, it's always an interesting choice with a drummer, right? You never know if they've got some singing skills or not, but she was just super talented.
2: Yeah, she is. She's an incredible drummer, but what a voice, right? That was our last song. We kicked it off. I gave a bit of a tribute to Slim Dusty.
1: Yes.
2: And then she hopped off with the drums, and then she just started singing Coat of Many Colours, just a cappella.
1: That's beautiful.
2: And then jumped back on the drums, and we ripped into a song I sang on The Voice called Human.
1: Yes.
2: It's just a powerhouse, and she just gets to go to town. It was great.
1: Can I just say on that, I loved your storytelling in between songs. I really enjoyed that part of the performance because it gives you a different insight, I suppose, into your life and experiences than just listening to the music, which, you know, obviously provides a soundtrack to your experiences. But hearing you tell your stories, I just love that element.
2: Well, it's kind of part of my show. Like I get a lot of advice from beautiful friends in the industry. You know, as some say, I probably talk too much, but I don't know. For me, all my songs are about my life, you know, Christian values and just, I don't know, just family and what matters most to me. I don't have too many songs about, you know, getting in my truck or getting pissed or, you know, I don't know. I just like every song I've got. There's a real story attached to my heart, and I feel like I want to talk between songs and share a bit of a yarn and then play it, you know.
1: I love
2: it's
1: that.
2: It's the way I roll.
1: And you are a family man. I remember talking to you, I don't know, maybe 2 years ago now, and you're explaining to Bilko and I that your wife, in fact, encouraged you to continue doing music and following your heart, and you took the leap, and here you are, like straight off the back of a tour in Canada, straight off main stage at Gympie Muster, straight out of Tamworth Country Music Festival. I mean, it must feel good to know that you took a leap, encouraged heavily by your wife, and now look at you.
2: Yeah, well, my kids and my wife, yeah, they're big supporters. I mean, I made the decision to go to Canada for 4 months at my son's, we were just having, went out and played golf for his 21st birthday party, and I got got a call from Gord Bamford over there in Canada, and said, you know, basically saying, well, let's do this, come on, all the family, like, just go, Dad, you know, and my wife's just always been supportive. I wouldn't be able to do this without them. So, I wouldn't have gone away for that long without their support. So, very lucky to get to do what I do and have a supportive family.
1: Yeah, it's wonderful. It really is the heart of everything. Your debut album, Steel on Steel, debuted at number one on the ARIA Australian Country Chart. You've got a second album about to come out. I Go Home has just been released, which is a taster from that album. Tell us a little, we're going to play it in just a second, but tell us a little bit about I Go Home, Duncan.
2: Well, I mean, this is the lead single for my second solo album, and it's all about, and it's quite, you know, coming, you know, spending 4 months away in Canada, the song really hits home for me. But it's all about your tribe, your people that know you the best, and they supply you with that, you know, what do they call it, unconditional love. You know, there's a special feeling you get from those people, whether it's your family or it's just some of your closest friends that you, you know, when you catch up, it feels like you could go, you know, 3 years without seeing them, and then you catch up, and it just feels like yesterday. You know, it's just a special feeling that we all can relate to, of those people in our lives. So, I mean, a lot of people have a bit of fun with this song. They go, "I go home to get my love," and they straight away talk. You know, now you're talking about Boomsy.
1: We know what you're talking about.
2: Yeah, we know you're talking about Coke. Maybe there's a bit of that, but I just think it's true. This is like there's a special love you have at home, you know, and you kind of crave for it when you're away from it. I realize home's not like that for everyone, but it's like that for me, and I'm lucky, and I wish it for everyone else, you know.
1: Well, that is the story, and this is about to be the song. I Go Home, Duncan Toombs. Thank you so much.
2: Thanks so much. I'm going to go get a bacon and egg burger.
1: Good on you, mate.
0: Yeah, you are. 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
1: Good morning, lights out west is across the coast beaches. Next tide is a high tide just before 10, and there's around a meter or so of east-southeasterly swell at 11-second intervals. Anywhere checking down between Dickey Beach and Currumundi. Also, Alex through to Roochador, Coolum through to Stumers and the Bays in the southern corner of Alexandra Bay. 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

0: 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Let's get to the news. We're running a little late, Jade.
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3: 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G'day, bit of traffic down through North Lakes on the Bruce, of course. You're looking at around 10, 15 minutes on your trip. Starting to build a little bit as well. Yandina Coolum Road eastbound towards the Sunshine Motorway and Coolum Beach, and a bit of traffic around Denala Bridge with the single lane in operation. Slowing as well through Gympie now around Gympie Central, around the KFC, and also at Wickham Street, Monkland Street, Nelson Reserve. No dramas on the bypass. And Tincan Bay Road, a little bit slow inbound around the Liberty through Kimburian. 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It's Travis, not the check in 30 on Zinc 96.
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9: Good morning, it's Bruce Atkinson here. Gympie Police are appealing for information as part of an investigation into a stolen prime mover from Tallara Forest. Sometime between 10 p.m. and 11 p.m. on Sunday, September 6, an unknown person gained entry to a holding yard on Tincan Bay Road and stole a white Western Star truck and a trailer with a bulldozer on it. The dozer was found 4 days later near Gingin. The prime mover and trailer were last spotted in the same area. The Budrum Foundation has announced a new investment fund that'll provide grants to community organisations across the Sunshine Coast. The Sunshine Coast Community Fund allows tax-deductible donations and will provide grants that support local groups.
10: The organisations that we award grants to are typically non-for-profit organisations that are doing great community work, helping the community engage with each other. And often we find that even small amounts of grants make huge differences.
9: Budrum Foundation Chairman Rick Woods there. Young women are being urged to get their HPV vaccinations as modelling shows it could help eliminate cervical cancer in a matter of years. The vaccine has reduced HPV prevalence by about 90% since it was introduced 20 years ago. And according to the Sunshine Coast Public Health Unit, it could eradicate cervical cancer by about 2035. Public health physician Dr. Nicholas Smoll says the vaccination protects against high-risk strains of the virus, which can lead to cancers.
11: This is a single-dose vaccine. It both prevents the transmission and the progression to cancer, which makes this one of the most effective vaccines in our arsenal.
9: The Caloundra Sharks, the Sunshine Coast A-grade rugby league champions, after beating Coolum in the grand final. The Sharks won three titles in grand final games at Sunshine Coast Stadium yesterday, including a 20-12 win against minor premiers Coolum in the top grade. Coach Nick Patterson already thinking about next year.
12: This is just the start of what's to come. We've got a lot of good things going on down at that club at the moment. You know, with a $20 million leagues club coming, we got so many plans ahead of us. We just needed to get the footy back on the map this year, and obviously we've just done it.
13: Well done, Patty!
12: Sam, we've done it.
9: In national news, there's reports today the federal government is looking at cuts to the fuel excise as the war in the Middle East escalates. The Australian says the PM is keeping an open mind and considering the move. Crude oil jumped to $109 last week, its highest level in 5 months. And now with sport, here's Phoebe Humphrey.
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14: In sport, the Panthers are facing a nervous wait after Nathan Cleary was placed on report in last night's thrilling qualifying win over the Roosters. The star playmaker made contact with Hugo Savala and was sin-binned as a result. Lachie Neale was reportedly not even given a contract offer from the Lions as he prepares to leave the reigning premiers. The 33-year-old is expected to join Collingwood in the off-season. It comes as the Lions prepare to take on the Hawks in Saturday's prelim final. And the men's US Open final is taking place with Ben Shelton and Alexander Zverev going head-to-head.
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0: How stunning is this weather? 25 at the top. It's going to be like this tomorrow. Still chilly nights, though. Down to 10 tonight. Single digits by the weekend. What have we got? 29 on Wednesday. But come the weekend, we should be hitting about 31 by Sunday.
1: That is ridiculously warm.
0: That is warm. And for Thursday, for our Bakery Bash 2.0 on bacon and egg burgers, it is going to be a beautiful blue sky day. Tops of 24.
1: 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Keep your nominations coming for the best bacon and egg roll locations. Catherine's let us know. Village Green at Emmermoor has the best bacon and egg rolls.
0: Village Green, sorry to interrupt,
1: yeah,
0: Village Green seems to be getting a lot.
1: Well, Donna has also hit us up on Messenger and she said the Village Green has the best bacon and egg rolls and wraps.
0: Ooh.
1: I don't know if I do a wrap. But anyway, so Catherine and Donna, both of you, thank you very, very much. And Phil let us know, we were talking earlier about the foods that your mother used to make you eat. Phil said, button squash and zucchini, he said. He was made to eat both of those things and he does not like them at all.
0: Squash I very rarely eat.
1: I love squash.
0: Was it that Phil?
1: Phil.
0: Phil, the best way to eat zucchini is do zucchini boat. So put parmesan cheese on it and all that kind of stuff. That's
1: yes.
0: How you get through it.
1: Yes, I love all of that.
0: Yes.
1: How good.
0: Mm.
1: I'll take it.
0: Now I'm hungry.
1: Yep.
0: You want a bacon and egg burger?
1: I'd love a bacon and egg burger.
0: Hey, coming up next, we're catching up with Hannah Fredrickson with the Neil Diamond musical that's coming
1: How
0: to Brisbane.
1: Good.
0: We're going to catch up with Hannah next. 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It's Bilko and Jade for breakfast.

0: 96, it's Phil Cullen, Jay for breakfast. Phil Cullen away, the janitor filling in.
1: If you love Neil Diamond.
0: Who doesn't?
1: The smash hit Broadway musical, A Beautiful Noise, the Neil Diamond musical, is officially headed to Brisbane's Lyric Theatre in QPAC, March 2027. It is coming.
0: I have seen incredible footage of this already, of what it's going to look like, and I cannot wait.
1: We love a Queenslander doing amazing things. Hannah Fredrickson is just that. She is part of this incredible music, and she joins us right now. Good morning, Hannah.
2: Good morning. Thanks for having me.
1: Oh, look, you have to put up with our singing, so I do apologise early for that.
2: What a gift. No, that's lovely.
0: If you need us to fill in, we're always available.
2: Oh, I'll let them know.
1: I was going to say, we're not hitting the stages at QPAC anytime soon.
0: Says you.
1: We'll just do the bump, bump, bump for you. Hannah, how did you get involved in this incredible production?
2: It's actually an interesting story. I came in to be the audition reader because I was really heavily pregnant at the time, and I thought, oh, I won't be able to do that show. And I came in and I was just the person reading opposite everybody that was auditioning. And then the director said, actually, would you think about doing the show?
1: Oh, wow.
2: And so I ended up a part of the production, which is amazing. So I thought I would be having a break with my little baby, but now we're all on tour together. So, she's backstage listening to Sweet Caroline. Oh, yeah.
1: How old is your little girl?
2: She's 6 months.
1: Oh, my gosh, she's so little. Mate.
2: She's very little, yeah. So, I know, she falls asleep backstage to lots of noise and people dancing. But
1: she'll be the best sleeper. She'll be the best sleeper anywhere, honestly.
2: She will be good.
1: Backstage. Wow.
2: I know. One day when she's sort of 16, someone will play Sweet Caroline and she'll be like, oh, I've got a memory of this, but why? What's going on? What is this?
1: She'll be like the rest of us going, bump, bump, bump.
2: Exactly.
1: You're like second nature to her by then.
2: Exactly.
1: And so did you grow up loving Neil Diamond music? You're obviously much younger than that Neil Diamond demographic, but I think it crosses all genres, doesn't it?
2: It does. And it's stuff that was played in my house growing up. I think this show has definitely given me a newfound sort of appreciation of him and his music. I think I knew all of the big numbers like Sweet Caroline, Forever in Blue Jeans, Cherry Cherry, but I didn't know like Solitary Man, I Am, I Said, lots of beautiful songs, like such glorious lyrics. So I've sort of fallen in love with the music.
1: Wow.
2: Yeah, really special. And I think we're seeing that too with, obviously, there's a particular demographic that are coming that have grown up with this music, that it's sort of been the soundtrack to their lives, and it's really emotional and beautiful for them to see the show. And then they're bringing, you know, their children, their grandchildren, and they're getting to sort of fall in love with the music too.
1: So aside from the music, the show itself, A Beautiful Noise, is it about Neil Diamond's life? Or because we saw MJ the Musical, which was sensational, but it obviously stopped at a certain point and you know, it sort of finished, I guess, at one of his tours. Is this sort of like an unfolding of his life?
2: It is, yeah. Oh, so the way that it's set up, it's quite extraordinary. We have two performers playing Neil. So we have a Neil now, so somebody who's playing Neil right at the age that he is now in his therapist's office with his Parkinson's, which, you know, sadly Neil Diamond has, sort of looking back on his life. And then we have Will Swenson, who's playing Neil then. So when we're in all of the flashbacks, we get to see Neil right from sort of being discovered as a singer-songwriter by Ellie Greenwich, which is one of the characters that I play, and then all the way sort of through his sort of transformation from this really kind of shy, introverted kid into that glorious sequin, long hair, like 1970s kind of amazing person. So, yeah, it sort of covers the scope of his life.
1: Love that. I love watching, like, the story of somebody's life aside from just their music unfold on stage, which is,
2: that's exactly
1: incredible.
2: What you get to see with this, it's sort of warts and all, which is pretty beautiful given that Neil has obviously endorsed the show, has been a part of the creation of it, and hasn't shied away from, you know, things that maybe you would think, oh, I don't really want people to see that side of me, but it's a part of the show, which is great.
1: Which is really, really fun. Also, we know that you played Moaning Myrtle in Harry Potter and the Cursed Child.
2: Yeah.
1: You take on some interesting roles. I mean, that's a a big change from that, obviously, to this sort of performance. Is music in your blood aside from performing? Did you grow up singing and dancing and doing all the things?
2: I did. Yeah, I did. I grew up in Brisbane. I'm, very proud Queenslander. I grew up like on the amateur theatre scene there, like in Brisbane Arts Theatre, and doing lots of sort of pantomimes. And I always just loved singing. I loved performing. And music theatre, a musical like this is just so beautiful because you get to tell a story with music, and you see how affecting it is for people. You know, we just at the end of the show, when the lights come up on the audience, everyone's smiling. There's lots of tears. There's lots of, you know, it's really. Music is so powerful, I think, and you really get to see that in a show like this.
1: I'm really pleased that you mentioned that you're a proud Queenslander because I honestly think that theatre is something, and nurturing young performers is something that Queensland and Brisbane in particular does very, very well. My daughter was part of Queensland Theatre and just loved that experience, and I know how big it is to nurture young talent. So it must be special for you as a performer to come back and perform in your hometown, your home area, to your own family and friends.
2: It's actually the first time I'm going to be doing it. It's my Brisbane debut, which is bizarre given I've sort of been working for 15 years. So it's the first time. It's just by like the way that shows have been and I guess like bad luck, I've just never gotten a show that has toured to Brisbane. I've always gone everywhere else and never made it home. So it's actually my debut. So I'm really excited. I've never been on a QPAC stage. I've just sat in the audience as a kid and watched lots of shows there. So this is it's a particularly special one to come home and share it with a home crowd.
1: And with your daughter too. It's very special. Hannah Fredrickson, thank you so much. We are so excited to see you next year in March. In fact, A Beautiful Noise, the Neil Diamond musical. Thanks for your time this morning.
2: My pleasure. Thanks for having me.
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0: 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It's Bilko and Jay for breakfast. 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
1: Got a message from Sharon. You can hit us up at any time. 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Sharon said, can you please mention that the Tin Can Bay QCWA is organising a bus trip to Childers Craft Festival?
0: Giddy up.
1: How good. That's happening Saturday, the 26th of September. And they need people to help fill the bus. So tickets are $30 per person. And you can head to the QCWA Tin Can Bay Facebook page for further details. So if you want to head on a bus to the Childers Craft Festival Saturday, the 26th of September, get on board QCWA Tin Can Bay Facebook page.
0: That's so good. Does Tin Can Bay have any bacon and egg burgers up there? Like, is there any good ones up there?
1: Maybe.
0: Get your votes in.
1: Tin Can Bay's tops.
0: Yes.
1: I was going to say, I don't think I'd been to Tin Can Bay before we went dolphin feeding, but something about it when I got there, I felt like I'd been there before. So I don't know whether I'd been there as a kid with my dad or not.
0: Right.
1: But I certainly not fed the dolphins. That was, like, honestly a magical experience. That was very, very special.
0: Get your votes in, though. 1300 891 929, or jump on the socials and let us know. We're looking for the best bacon and egg burgers around, Gimps.
1: Or wraps. Apparently, so many people from the Zinc family are eating bacon and egg wraps.
0: Probably the, let's be healthy option. No, if you're going to do it, go properly.
1: Bacon and egg roll. When we're at Muster, Pete, our tech, wonderful Pete, went and got me a bacon and egg wrap with... what's it called, like Benny sauce?
0: Benny or barbecue?
1: No, Benny. Like,
0: what's Benny sauce?
1: Like, you know, like eggs Benedict. Benedict sauce.
0: Oh.
1: Mm-hmm.
0: No.
1: And having the tummy that I have.
0: Oh,
1: I didn't do it.
0: Okay.
1: So, but thank you, Pete. It was very generous and very kind, but I was a bit like, got to be a bit careful.
0: Did you eat it at all?
1: Mm-mm.
0: Bilko
1: did.
0: Of course he did.
1: No money wasted.
0: Does Pete, our tech, know?
1: Yes, he was there.
0: Okay. Good morning, Pete.
1: Morning, Pete, you bloody legend. But anyway, if you've got a bacon egg roll, wrap or other, and you want to nominate a bakery, cafe, whatever it is, head to zinc96.com.au. Hit us up, 1300 891 929, or let us know on the socials.
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3: 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G'day, around a 10-15 minute delay down through North Lakes on the Bruce. 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
10: Good morning, Bruce Atkinson here, broadcasting from Cubby Cubby Country. We're being asked to be on the lookout for a stolen truck and trailer taken from near Gympie earlier this month. Police say someone gained access to a holding yard on Tin Can Bay Road at Tallara Forest between 10 p.m. and 11 p.m. on Sunday, September 6. They stole a white Western Star truck and trailer with a bulldozer on it. The dozer was found 4 days later near Gingin. The prime mover and trailer were last seen in the same area. A vaccination for a common sexually transmitted virus could help wipe out cervical cancer in the next decade. HPV is transmitted through skin and sexual contact, and high-risk strains of the virus can lead to cancers. But according to the Sunshine Coast Public Health Unit, the HPV vaccination has been so successful it could eradicate cervical cancer by about 2035. Public health nurse Holly Whitfield is urging all young men and women to get the vaccine.
11: So HPV affects both men and women because it causes cancer of the genitals, the anus, the oral area. It's really important for both men and women to have it, especially in school. The earlier that they can get it, the better it works.
10: The Budrum Foundation is expanding its reach to support communities throughout the Sunshine Coast. They've launched a new investment fund, which builds on more than $10 million already invested by the foundation. Chairman Rick Woods says they've supported a number of initiatives and groups since their first grants distribution in 2008.
12: Last year, we awarded a grant to Riding for the Disabled on the Sunshine Coast. It was a few thousand dollars that allowed them to purchase a set of stairs that allowed disabled children to get on the back of a horse. Those sorts of things can make a massive difference.
10: The Dolphins are one win away from the NRL Grand Final after an impressive win against the Warriors in New Zealand on the weekend. The Finns beat the Warriors 26-16 and will now play either the Roosters or Sharks at Suncorp for a spot in the season decider. Coach Christian Wolfe says it's a big achievement for the club.
13: It's one of those things you can't really describe what it means, I suppose. It's obviously massive for everyone involved at the club, and the club's done such a good job over 4 years. That's every department, you know, to put us in a good position. But yeah, the blokes who deserve the credit of the players. Now, the way they played tonight, as I said, the bravery they showed under pressure, they've done that so many times at the back end of the season.
10: In national news, a man in his 70s has been hospitalised following an underground incident involving machinery at a central Queensland mine. The man was airlifted to Emerald Hospital with life-threatening injuries following the incident on Saturday at the Crinum mine northwest of Rockhampton. And now with sport, here's Phoebe Humphrey.
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14: In sport, Oscar Piastri's F1 season to forget has continued at the Spanish Grand Prix. The Aussie McLaren driver finishing eighth, Kimi Antonelli, won the race, but admits he probably wasn't the best driver out there.
15: If I have to be realistic and honest, today we didn't deserve to win. Lando deserved to win today. I think our, you know, result was probably P2 or even P3.
14: Lando Norris finished third. And the US Open men's final is underway this morning between Alexander Zverev and Ben Shelton, the American winning the third set after dropping the first two. That's the latest news and sport.
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0: 25 the max, blue skies, sunshine, little windy, 28 tomorrow, 29 for Wednesday. It's going to be just blue skies and sunshine all week.
1: Well, we'll take it. We were supposed to get some rain, didn't get anywhere near enough at my place, which is a bit of a bummer, but we'll see.
0: How's your water tank?
1: Yeah, good. I've said this to Bilko on air. We got a front loader washing machine.
0: Yeah.
1: Which I never, ever wanted. I always had a really big old Speed Queen top loader.
0: Mm-hmm.
1: And it cleaned like an absolute beast, but it chewed a heap of water. So when it finally gave up the ghost, and this thing was, I'm not even exaggerating, like 30 years old.
0: Yeah.
1: And Gareth just couldn't fix it anymore, then we got a front loader. And it saved us so much water. It's unbelievable.
0: Front loaders are fantastic. What didn't you like about front loaders?
1: I always wondered whether or not they would clean properly, like clean as well, because they use stuff all water. Yeah. Also, as a former Sparky, we used to have to fix them, and the seals on them always worried me. But anyway, I don't fix them. Just a little ice cream. Do you know that joke?
0: No.
1: No, I won't tell it here, though. But yeah. Anyway, everyone that knows the blower seal joke will know what I'm talking about.
0: Okay. I don't. Is it not radio friendly?
1: It's really not.
0: Okay. Let's not say to 7:36. Bill come and Jane for breakfast. Wow. Are we getting an ice cream?
1: I'd love an ice cream.
0: Oh.
1: Cornetto or drumstick?
0: I'll take a Maxi Bon.
1: Oh, worst ice cream ever invented.
0: No, they're not. Vanilla slice Maxi Bon.
1: No.
0: Yes. Zing 96.

0: 96, it's 7:41. It's Bill Cole and Jay for breakfast. Bill Cole away again this week. He's back on deck Monday.
1: I know how rude it is to say I've got a funny joke that I can't tell on air, so I've got a joke that I can tell on air.
0: Oh, here we go. Brace yourself.
1: Ready?
0: Yes.
1: What kind of pants does a ghost hunter wear?
0: What kind of see-through?
1: What kind of pants does a ghost hunter wear?
0: See-through pants? No, okay.
1: No.
0: I don't know.
1: Just a paranormal jeans. Paranormal jeans. Just a paranormal jeans. Thank you. Thank you.
0: Oh,
1: here
0: wow.
1: A week, try the veal. Yeah, I love that. That's funny as hell.
0: I found the right effect I wanted to play. There it is. Yeah.
1: Thanks, mate.
0: Yeah,
1: appreciate
0: this one.
1: Oh. You can bash that. How about this? Zinc Family, 1-300-891-929. Ashton Circus is coming to town.
0: Whoop, whoop.
1: Love an Ashton Circus. So they are coming to Rainbow first and then they're headed to Gympie. So we have tickets to give away for Rainbow Beach Friday the 18th until Sunday the 20th of September. Ashton Circus is at Rainbow Beach.
0: Oh, so this weekend?
1: Yep.
0: Okay.
1: Yep. So they've got all the acrobats and the clowns and the stunts and all of the things. If you want tickets, I'm not even going to make you jump through hoops. If you want tickets to Ashton Circus at Rainbow Beach, you've got to be able to be either at Rainbow Beach or get yourself to Rainbow Beach.
0: This weekend.
1: This weekend.
0: Friday, Saturday, Sunday.
1: The number you need is 1-300-891-929. I'm just going to take the first caller.
0: Good morning, Zinc 96.
2: Good morning, guys. How are you?
1: Very well, thank you. How speedy are you on the phone? Who have we got?
2: It's Scotty.
0: Scotty!
1: Scotty! Mate, who would you take to the circus with you?
2: Oh, my beautiful wife.
1: Oh, look at you. A bit of a romantic date, eh?
2: Oh, we just got married, so got to say that.
1: When did you get married, Scotty?
2: About 4 weeks ago.
1: Oh, congratulations. You're doing nice things for your wife. Still looking for outings 4 weeks in?
2: Always.
0: Are you sure you wanted to do it, Scotty?
1: Oh, stop it.
2: Mikey, come on.
1: Where did you get married, Scotty?
2: Stradbroke on.
0: Oh, come on.
1: These are all the things that Mikey likes. How good.
2: Yeah, whales breaching in the background.
0: Oh, yeah. Wow.
2: It was awesome.
1: How long have you been together, mate?
2: 4 years.
1: Oh, perfect.
0: Lovely.
1: I love love. This is awesome, Scotty.
2: Yeah.
1: It's very good, mate.
2: That's great.
1: You're off to Ashton Circus, mate, at Rainbow Beach. Well done.
2: Awesome. Thank you.
1: Oh, very good. That's that easy.
0: If you could, Scotty, join a circus, what would you like to do in it?
2: Oh, I'd be a clown, mate.
0: Yeah, same. Same.
1: I'm built like a spud, so I couldn't be a trapeze artist.
2: Yeah, well, that's it. That's the only thing I'm capable of doing.
1: Yeah. Mate, the tickets are yours. Congratulations.
2: Good on you, guys. Thank you very much.
0: More tickets to go tomorrow. 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
1: And Jace McLean from the Sideline View, and our weekend show joins us this morning. Good morning, Jace.
10: Hey there, Jade, and morning to you too, Mikey.
0: Good morning.
1: Mate, I want to be upbeat, but my Cowboys went down, which really sucks, and Penrith bloody had a win over the Roosters, so not the best weekend in football, that's for sure.
10: Yeah, all pretty good games, though. But, yeah, results-wise, I mean, that last one gutted me yesterday. I thought the Roosters, yeah, because I would have been in the equal lead for the tipping comp there, Jade. But so instead of being the lead, I fall 2 points. It's like one game means 2 points. So, yeah, I've got an uphill battle now. But anyway, look, it was great to watch. And but I think Penrith are beatable, but we'll see how that goes in a couple of weeks' time, hey? But interesting matches on the weekend.
1: Absolutely, mate. The Rabbitohs went down to the Knights 20-10, which was a bit of a shame.
10: Surprise.
1: I mean, the Knights played out of their skins, but I thought the Rabbitohs were in it and then just dropped off.
10: Yeah, look, nobody really backed Newcastle for that one. It was, South saw the way they had all the form at full strength. You thought they were absolute specials. In fact, I thought that was the most certain of the week. But they went down. Well done to the Knights. Whether they can back it up and knock off the Warriors this week in Auckland, I don't know about that. But anyway, good luck to them. And, geez, big comeback, hey, because look at them last year, wooden spooners.
1: Yes.
10: And they're going to run, you know, no lower than six this year. So that's a, you know, great... Great effort from Justin Holbrook and the Newcastle Knights. They've had a good year, regardless of what happens next week.
1: Certainly have. Mate, the Dolphins. How's the Dolphins? 26 to the WAS 16. How good?
10: Oh, yeah. Look, that's just absolutely wonderful. And, you know, it's interesting. I remember when I first started talking to the Dolphins, you know, the old sports show and all that, and I did make a comment saying that I reckon... they'll win a premiership within 5 years. Bilko said, oh, that's a big call. Well, you never know. Could be done within 4 years.
1: Can you imagine? Wouldn't that be a cracker? Geez, I'd love to see the Dolphins in the grand final, mate.
10: Oh, that'd be great. Yeah, so they'll play either the Sharks or the Roosters for a spot in the grand final. So, yes, very interesting couple of weeks.
1: Very good indeed. My Cowboys out now, which is such a shame. They went down to the Sharks 26-16 on Saturday night.
10: Yeah, they did. Look, I don't know, I guess they just ran out of steam there. They kind of fell away towards the end of the year there, I thought, the Cowboys. But, look, you know, good things for next year. You've got a couple of good signings there. That Jesse Ramien from Cronulla Sharks is going there.
1: Yes.
10: And they picked up a couple of other really good players too that you'd be very happy with.
1: On Saturday, Jace, when the Cowboys are in form, they're magic to watch. But when they're not, it's just like any other football game, which, to be honest, that's what sort of Saturday night struck me as. It just didn't seem like they were really angling for a spot in the finals. It just seemed like any other football game, which is a real shame.
10: Yeah, yeah. Look, I just think they ran out of puff there. And, yeah, as you're right, when they're not on fire, they tend to make a lot of mistakes, and that's what cost them on the weekend, I thought.
1: Absolutely. And last but not least, mate, the Penrith Panthers got up over the Roosters. I see, like, they slotted a field goal for the 1 point, and I thought, oh, that was an interesting move given there was still, you know, minutes left on the board, but they took it out 19-12.
10: Yeah, yeah, final, yeah, runaway try there, which sort of made it academic in the end from Ta'o. But I tell you what, a key moment there was the Roosters, right, when Savala missed that penalty goal to make it 14-12, I remember thinking, gee, I hope that doesn't bite them. Well, it looks like it did. Because, you know, Nathan Cleary offered 10 minutes. They didn't capitalise on that. But still, they could have had that 14-12 lead, which would have changed the whole dynamics of it all. So, yeah, look, I think that was a turning point. The Roosters just didn't put the foot on the throat when they had the chance. And Penrith prevailed in the end. But you know what? I think the Panthers are beatable. Same. And anyone who's in this final series, it's going to be a cracker. It was a great start. So looking forward to next week, Jade.
1: I would really hope that Penrith doesn't win another premiership.
10: Yeah, I
1: mean, I know that sounds really mean, but I'm honestly hoping that the Dolphins, all the Wahs, but preferably the Dolphins can pull it off.

0: Zig 96 at 7:54. Bilko and Jade for brekkie. Bilko is away this week. The janitor filling in.
1: Janitor Micah, do you reckon you could pack up everything you own, sell everything off, and then travel around Australia full time in a combi van?
0: 100%. Yeah, that's my goal.
1: I'm reading about
0: not
1: this
0: on a combi though, but no. I would still do it in a combi. But
1: not great in the heat.
0: Nah.
1: So if you go to the Northern Territory and stuff. Yeah, anyway, I'm reading about this family in New Zealand.
0: Mm-hmm.
1: They started in a combi van, a couple and then a baby. Now they've got three kids that were made in a combi van when I think about it, and a caravan. And they just travel around New Zealand full time. They've been doing it since 2022.
0: That's the dream.
1: No. See, that's the
0: thing. Oh, you wouldn't do it.
1: I would really dislike that.
0: In a combi van? Yeah, no, I wouldn't do it that way. But let me put it to you, if you had like a nice, say, caravan, would you do it?
1: Nah.
0: You still wouldn't do it?
1: No. I am the sort of person who goes anywhere, even the most beautiful place that I'm grateful for, and I'm always glad to just be home in my own bed, my own tiny house, like little house, my own little shower, my own washing machine.
0: But you got that in a caravan.
1: No, you don't.
0: Yeah, you do. You got a shower.
1: You're moving.
0: Yeah, but that's the fun of it.
1: I like to go out and look at my chickens. I like to go out grass growing radishes. I like to just have my feet firmly planted on the soil.
0: Would you travel, if you had a van or a combi, would you travel for 2 months and then go home? Could you do that?
1: See, Gareth and I have talked about going around Australia.
0: Yeah.
1: And I could maybe set aside, what do they say, 12 months to do that, right? I'd love to do that and have a look at what the world looks like.
0: Yeah.
1: We talked about going to the tip the other day, actually.
0: The tip?
1: The very top of Queensland.
0: Oh, I thought you meant tip as in where you'd load your rubbish.
1: Went there yesterday.
0: That's a great adventure.
1: You know, but I couldn't live like that. It would have to have an end date for me. Whereas, my daughter talks about doing that. She would just love to travel and, but it's not my cup of tea. But I'm sure people in the Zinc family have done. If you've packed everything up, just said stuff it, let's just go on the road and see what that looks like. My grandfather, for the last years of his life, basically just drove around Australia with a caravan.
0: Mm-hmm.
1: And, I mean, he had a

0: house in Sawtelle near Coffs Harbour, but he just loved it. He just would turn up somewhere and
1: open the door, go for a nanite, have a shower.
0: He's seen some of those beautiful places.
1: Yeah, it is magical. I would that's my goal. That is my dream, is to either rent or sell the house and then go and live on the road.
0: Yeah, that's very interesting. Mm. That's not me. I think Gareth could do that easily, but I don't know. What about Lockie? Would you take, like, could your boy do it? I know.
1: Yeah, he would do it. 100%. He'd like that. Yeah. Yep. He would absolutely do it.
0: I think, family, if you've done that, if you've packed up, even if it's 6 months, 12 months, and thought, nah, we're going on the road, what are the pluses and minuses? Mm. What are the pros and cons? I'd love to know if it's something you loved or something you'd do again or what it was like with kids.
1: I'm very keen. My friends have done it.
0: Some
1: great friends. They lived on the sunny coast and they've just done it. They left in December, end of November, December, and they've been to Victoria, New South Wales, all out back. They don't do the coast roads because you've seen the beach. Once you've seen the beach, you've seen the beach. They do all the country roads. And they're at the moment in Townsville.
0: Oh, yeah. I know where that is.
1: And they're just travelling around, living in the van. They've got two sausage dogs. They're loving it. I spoke to her yesterday. She's loving it.
0: Daughter's teacher did the same thing, packed up their house, sold everything, off they went.
1: Yeah.
0: Took the kids. A whole year they spent.
1: It's a different way of holidaying because you're not going into a hotel and seeing the same view every morning, or you're seeing something different, and it's, I believe, kind of costing you the same as what a hotel would. So I think it's magical.
0: Very keen to hear your thoughts. 1-300-891-929.
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2: Hello, it's Wazza the Wombat.
0: Wazza! How are you, mate?
2: How are you?
0: Mate, we're good. Great. Have you done it? Would you do it?
2: No. We're going to do it, hopefully, next year, me and my wife. I've decked out a Hyundai Ilo, the bed, and I'm working on a trailer at the moment with a toolbox on it, the solar panels, bag awning, so that's going to carry the kitchen and the water.
1: Yep.
2: And we're just going to travel Australia and do, like, house sitting and just enjoy the country.
1: Yeah, this is perfect.
0: I love the idea of holidaying in your own backyard, and I like the idea of staying house-sitting because you've got a house, like a base. How long are you planning on going for, Woz?
2: We don't have a timeline. It'll be just whenever. Like, you might go to one place and say, oh, let's stay for a week, or it might be a day. Like, yeah, we're not going to set a time limit and just enjoy it while we can.
0: You should see Mikey's face. He's just lit up.
1: I'm
0: like
1: ready for it.
0: Tree,
1: Wazza, I'm coming with
0: you're
1: you.
0: Living his
1: Let's
0: dream,
1: go.
0: Bud. Hey, keep us posted, Woz. What was that?
2: Sorry.
0: I said, keep us posted, mate. I'd love hearing all about your adventures and your plans. Hey.
2: Yeah, and because you get a lot of free, like, overnight parks and that, because they're going to be very self-sufficient. Like, you can stop at servos, like truck stops, have a shower, stuff like that.
1: That is
2: so
1: good.
2: Have a portable shower.
1: Yep.
2: Drop in a bucket and you just have a shower on the side of the road.
0: Yep, living the dream by the look
1: of
0: things.
1: I'm living the dream. Yes.
0: Thanks,
1: yes.
0: Mate.
1: Thanks,
0: have a wonderful day.
2: You too. Bye.
3: 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Time saver traffic.
4: 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G'day, a bit of traffic on the old Bruce through Gympie, now around Monkland Street, around Gympie Central. Looking good both ways for the bypass. Bit of traffic up through Gamburian on Tincam Bay Road and heading out of Brizzy on the Bruce. It's around a 20-minute delay down through North Lakes. Not too bad for the Sunshine Motorway through Mount Coolum. Reports of a crash Emu Mountain Road, though, north of Perigian Springs, and busy around Denala Bridge with that single lane in operation. 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
13: Good morning, Bruce Atkinson here. Residents across our region are being urged to prepare their homes and properties for the bushfire and storm season. Queensland Fire Department research shows many Queenslanders living in higher risk bushfire areas aren't adequately prepared. It found perceptions of low risk contribute to complacency. Significant progress is being made against a cancer-causing virus that most people contract in their life. HPV is transmitted through skin and sexual contact and is so common that around 9 in 10 people will contract one of the strains at some stage in their lives.
14: About 90% of the population will get infected with the virus at some stage. The grand majority of people will not know that they have it and will not know when they pass it on to other people.
13: Public health physician Dr. Nicholas Smole there. He's urging young men and women to get vaccinated for HPV, with modelling showing that high immunisation rates could wipe out cervical cancer by 2035. A new investment fund will provide grants to community organisations across the Sunshine Coast. The Budrum Foundation has launched the Sunshine Coast Community Fund, where donations are invested and the earnings distributed as grants. Chairman Rick Woods says it's a boost for local organisations doing good things.
15: This is a fund that allows us to award grants to non-registered charities or non-registered charitable organisations that are doing charitable work right across the Sunshine Coast.
13: The Caloundra Sharks have won the Sunshine Coast A-grade Rugby League comp with a 20-12 win against Coolum. The Sharks won three titles in grand final games at Sunshine Coast Stadium yesterday, including the strong win against minor premiers Coolum in the top grade. Coach Nick Patterson thrilled with the performance.
16: It's just an unbelievable feeling tonight because Caloundra hasn't done anything like this for a long time. We got annihilated probably 2 weeks ago, and tonight we turned up and played some really good footy.
13: In national news, One Nation's migration policy is coming under fire this morning. The party proposes to slash 750,000 visas over the next 3 years, with temporary skilled visas returned to 2017 levels. President of the National Farmers Association, Hamish McIntyre, questioning why they're being targeted so much.
17: They aren't involved in the migration debate because they aren't people that stay in Australia and compete for homes. We, you know, we accommodate them on our farms, so that side of the argument is totally irrelevant to us.
13: On Nine there. And now with sport, here's Phoebe Humphrey.
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18: In sport, the Panthers are sweating on a judiciary charge following their 19-12 win over the Roosters. Nathan Cleary was sin-binned for charging down a kick from Hugo Savala. Mercedes' Kimi Antonelli has strengthened his championship lead after taking out the Spanish F1 Grand Prix. Max Verstappen finished second with Lando Norris also on the podium. Aussie Oscar Piastri came in eighth after a collision in the opening lap. And the men's final at the US Open between Ben Shelton and Alexander Zverev is in its fourth set. The German leads 2-1. That's the latest news and sport.
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1: Beautiful Monday, 25 the top. It's going to be fine for all of the weekend, even into the weekend. Reaching temps of around 31 by Sunday. Here comes that warm, feral weather.
0: Yeah, that hot weather.
1: Hate it. Hate sweating.
0: Do you?
1: Yeah, hate sweating in places you shouldn't.
0: Well, I don't know if there's any place that you really should.
1: No, yeah. I hate summer.
0: Do you really prefer cold weather?
1: Yeah. I prefer cold, and then I prefer days, you know, like today, 23, 24, 25. Yeah, they're the days I like. This whole sweating thing, nah, yuck.
0: It's funny, I like sweating, but I don't like being hot. That sounds dumb, but I really like, if you go to the gym or you play touch or something and you get like a proper sweat up, because I'm not a sweater.
1: Yeah.
0: You know, some people like sweat profusely.
1: Yes.
0: Like we play touch with a guy called Steve, and we call him Steamy Steve because he's bald, and you can literally see sweat and steam coming off his head when we play touch. Like he gets that hot.
1: Oh my gosh.
0: Yeah, but I'm not a sweater, and I love when you see people who do activities and they're sweaty.
1: Yeah. No, I just hate all of it.
0: Really?
1: Yeah. Give me the cold. And a campfire and a jumper.
0: We had a question on the weekend, this one for you. If you could be, like, if you had a choice and you could only be one or the other and it had to be very cold or very hot,
1: yeah,
0: right, what would you prefer? What is your comfort level?
1: Very cold.
0: Really?
1: Yeah. I don't know if you've noticed, Jade, built for comfort, not for speed.
0: No, but
1: I can put many, many, many clothes on. You know, when it's hot, I can only take a certain amount off.
0: But if you're somewhere, right,
1: yep,
0: and, like, you say you're at a concert.
1: Yeah.
0: And you can either be really hot.
1: Yeah.
0: Like steamy hot with a sweat, or really cold with goosebumps.
1: Cold.
0: Interesting.
1: 100%.
0: I hate when I feel hot because I feel claustrophobic.
1: Yeah.
0: But yeah, the cold with goosebumps. Ooh,
1: what are you?
0: Yeah, we debated this on the weekend. My kids all said I'd be cold, and I think you're right. I think I am cold.
1: Yeah.
0: Because the heat, I start to get real cranky.
1: And I know that because our temperature here in the studio was 24.5, and we got the door open now.
0: Yeah.
1: But you're there with a jumper on.
0: It's because it was 7 degrees when I left my house this morning.
1: Oh, yeah. You've just forgotten to take that off.
0: Well, I don't have anything on underneath it.
1: Well, okay. Rightio.
0: See, too many layers, I get hot.
1: See?
0: See?
1: And this is the problem. If it's really hot, you can only take a certain amount off.
0: True.
1: In your case, can you leave that jumper
0: I'm
1: on?
0: I'm definitely leaving it on. Hey, birthday calls and your chance to win $1,000 in the secret sound coming up next.
1: Zing 96, it's Bilko and Jay Fabricki.

0: 8:14, Bilko and Jay for breakfast, Z96. Bilko back with us next week. It's the janitor filling in, and it's time for some birthdays.
1: Thanks to Totally Workwear Gympie. Love your work. Bilko and Jade's birthday calls.
2: I want to give a shout out to somebody who didn't come through our birthday calls, but I did see it on Gympie the Real Treasures page. Joan Dodd had a birthday yesterday. I was just reading about everything that she's done, which is incredible. First female mayor of Gympie, president of the PNC Lions Club, also the chairman of the Regional Health Authority, covering from Maryborough to Redcliffe. So I've met Joan a number of times, so I just want to say a big happy birthday to Joan.
0: Happy birthday,
2: yesterday.
0: Joan.
2: And also, I got one on the weekend. Unfortunately, I didn't get to do it on Friday. Goes out to Carolyn Ogden. So, Carolyn, a big happy 60th to you for Friday.
0: 60th, wow.
2: So, Carolyn, hope you had a wonderful birthday. Also, let's move to today, Monday, the 14th of September, to Natalie. Happy birthday, Mummy. Have the best day with us. Love Ruby, Connor, Daddy and Bear, our dog.
0: Aww.
2: So to Natalie, a big happy birthday to you. Your family obviously loves you very much. And to Kate Walker, to the most amazing, loving, caring sister-in-law, happy, happy birthday, love always, from Kayleen. How lovely that you love your sister-in-law that much.
0: Yes.
2: Don't you reckon that's special?
0: That's really special. I wonder if anyone will wish their mother-in-law a happy birthday.
2: Oh, I love my mother-in-law.
0: Do you?
2: Yeah, she's actually tops.
0: Yeah.
2: She's really good.
0: It's rare.
2: It is rare. We had a chocolate slice off once and she won, probably because she's got more experience than me, but she makes a cracking chocolate slice and the best lasagna you've ever eaten.
0: Oh, all right. Love both of them.
2: Yeah, very good. So happy birthday, everybody, celebrating today, the 14th of September. Remember, you can head to zinc96.com.au. That is the best way to get your nominations in. I miss them otherwise. Sometimes they come through, like that one before came through the complaints forum, which means that it goes to our head office first.
0: Sorry, went to complaints?
2: Yep.
0: Oh, wow.
2: Went to complaints to be investigated first before that one got to me. So that's why it was a little bit late. But anyway, you just head to zinc96.com.au.
0: Celebrity birthday. Sam Neill would have been 79 today, the late Sam Neill.
2: Oh.
0: And Kimberly Williams Paisley from Father of the Bride.
2: I love her. How old is she, do you know?
0: Don't know.
2: Let me have a quick
0: She's
2: look.
0: About that and a bit more.
2: She was in Father of the Bride 1 and 2, hilarious, wonderful, married to Brad Paisley, the country music singer, and she is 55.
0: She is 55. There we go.
2: There you go.
0: Let's play this.
1: Nashville Property, the leaders in Gympie's thriving property market. Bilko and Jade's $1,000 secret sound.
0: $1,000. This is the secret sound.
2: Could win you $1,000.
0: I'd like to tell you kind of some hints, but I can't because a week in and I still don't know what the sound
2: not
0: is.
2: Not allowed to know.
0: No, because they know I'm going to help.
2: So $1,000 could be yours. Go to the website, have a look at the wrong answers. We've had some very good ones in the last week. We've had the best ones we've had in the last week. Can tell you it's not scraping your feet on anything. Can tell you, Bilko says it's not homesteading and he's right. And I can also tell you it's worth $1,000. 1-300-891-929.
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0: 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Can we do it? I'd love to do it, except I don't know what the sound is, so I can't help you, Zinc family, at the moment.
2: No, but you can help yourself and just get it right. Win $1,000. Let's go to Rochelle. That sound could win $1,000 right in your back pocket. Rochelle, good morning.
10: Hello, good morning.
2: Good morning. Rochelle, take it home. What is the secret sound?
10: Is it pulling a new chunk off a roll of chunks?
2: No, it's not. It's not. And thank you very much, Rochelle. Have a lovely day.
10: No worries.
2: Thank you.
0: You struggled to kind of...
2: No, I'm used to Bilko talking there while I keep writing stuff.
0: Oh, that's the excuse. Okay. Yes. All right, let's see how Anita goes. Anita. Good morning, Anita.
11: Good morning, guys.
2: Good morning, good morning. Anita, the $1,000 could be all yours. Just tell me what the secret sound is.
11: Is it the squawker from when a mine or work ute has to reverse?
0: Oh, the...
11: Yeah, because some of the mine trucks have the bigger, louder squawker noises.
2: They do. They do. It's not right. I know the sound. It's not right. Sorry,
11: damn
2: mate.
11: Okay.
2: Damn it. Thank you, Anita.
0: Thanks, Anita.
2: Oh, I like it. Okay, let's go to Cheryl. Good morning, Cheryl.
12: Good morning.
2: Are you Cheryl with an S or Cheryl with a C?
12: With a C.
2: Just had to be sure in case we have to get your check ready, Cheryl. $1,000 could be yours, Cheryl. Take it home. What is the secret sound?
12: Is it... sweeping a mat with a broom?
2: No. Bum, bum. Sorry about that, Cheryl, with an S. It's not
12: no
2: that.
12: Worries.
2: Have a lovely day.
0: Thanks, Cheryl. Okay.
2: Well, there you go. None of those are right. That means tomorrow we'll play again for $1,000 in the secret sound.
0: I'm going to try and get something out of you. I've got to help before Bilko comes back.
2: We're doing good, though. We're doing good.
0: Yeah, well, yeah. Try and get that answer. Zig 96. Come on.

0: Zeke 96, 826, Bilko and Jade for breakfast. Bilko back next week. The janitor filling in. Keep your votes coming in too for the best bacon and egg burger around Gympie.
1: Or in Gympie. Geez, we're getting some for in Gympie lately. Like
0: yes.
1: This last, what, hour and a half? Lots that we hadn't heard of in Gympie. So, yeah, do let us know. 1300 891 929. Coming up after 8:30 this morning, we're going to speak to a new friend of the show, Nicole Gill. She is a conservation dog handler. You might remember we spoke to her a few months ago about dogs looking out for endangered species, which is amazing that they can track them down. She has a new children's book out. So, yeah, lots to talk about. We'll do that in the next couple of minutes.
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3: 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G'day, got a multi-vehicle crash in the Sunshine Motorway behind Mount Coolum. Heavy delays both directions. Busy on Beckman Road, inbound towards Noosaville State School and Eney Creek Road at Benlexon Drive through Sunshine. Also, bit of traffic around Dunella Bridge. The Bruce slowing down through North Lakes about 10 minutes and north of Gympie through Ganelda, and a bit of traffic around Gympie State High, Catharabar Road, and slowing a little bit through town, Mary Street at Monkland now, and the old Bruce around Nelson Reserve. 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It's Travis. It's traffic on Zinc 96.
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9: Good morning, Bruce Atkinson here, broadcasting from Cubby Cubby Country. Young women and men are being urged to get their HPV vaccinations, as modelling shows it could help eliminate cervical cancer in a matter of years. The vaccine has reduced HPV prevalence by about 90% since it was introduced 20 years ago. And according to the Sunshine Coast Public Health Unit, it could eradicate cervical cancer by about 2035. Public health physician Dr. Nicholas Small says the vaccination protects against high-risk strains of the virus, which can lead to cancer.
10: This is a single-dose vaccine. It both prevents the transmission and the progression to cancer, which makes this one of the most effective vaccines in our arsenal.
9: Gympie police are appealing for information as part of an investigation into a stolen truck and trailer from Tallara Forest. Sometime between 10 p.m. and 11 p.m. on Sunday, September 6, an unknown person has gained entry to a holding yard on Tin Cam Bay Road and stolen a white Western Star truck and trailer with a bulldozer on it. The dozer was found 4 days later near Gingin. The prime mover and trailer were last spotted in the same area. The Budrum Foundation has announced a new investment fund that will provide grants to community organisations across the Sunshine Coast. The Sunshine Coast Community Fund allows tax-deductible donations and will provide grants that support local groups.
11: The organisations that we award grants to are typically non-for-profit organisations that are doing great community work, helping the community engage with each other. And often we find that even small amounts of grants make huge differences.
9: Budrum Foundation Chairman Rick Woods there. The Caloundra Sharks are Sunshine Coast A-grade Rugby League champions after beating Coolum in the grand final. The Sharks won three titles in grand final games at Sunshine Coast Stadium yesterday, including a 20-12 win against minor premiers Coolum in the top grade. Coach Nick Patterson already thinking about next year.
12: This is just the start of what's to come. We've got a lot of good things going on down at that club at the moment. You know, with a $20 million leagues club coming, we got so many plans ahead of us. We just needed to get the footy back on the map this year, and obviously we've just done it.
13: Well done, Patty!
12: Sam, we've done it.
9: In national news, the Liberals' Andrew Hastie has spoken about his beef with Pauline Hanson, who's refusing to apologise or remove a One Nation cartoon that brands him as a traitor. The war veteran telling Nine the slur is personally offensive. And now with sport, here's Phoebe Humphrey.
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0: What a pearl of a day. 25 the top, single digits overnight, getting down to 9, 8 by the weekend. It's blue skies and sunshine all week. 29 on Wednesday, 31 by Sunday. Things are heating up.
1: Things are very warm, aren't they? Look at that sky, though. Sorry, I got distracted. How beautiful does today look?
0: It does look great. I'm just looking outside. There's a bin chicken out there.
1: I love bin chickens.
0: Do you?
1: Yeah.
0: Why?
1: Well, when I say that, I like the comedy of bin chickens. Do I actually like them as an animal? Not really, but they are a great comic relief. I've got a bunch of shirts with bin chickens and stuff on them. I do.
0: Do you have pyjamas with bin chickens?
1: No, only because I can't find them.
0: Okay.
1: What did I see the other day? Gareth sent me a picture of a new bin chicken shirt. Mm-hmm. I'll have to find it and show it to you. But, yeah, I love a bin chicken.
0: Wow. Speaking of birds.
1: Yes. Nick is joining us next, conservation animal handler.
0: I wasn't going to go. It's about birds.
1: Go on.
0: You know what season it is? And it happened to me on the weekend.
1: Plover season?
0: No.
1: Magpie season?
0: Bloody magpie season.
1: They're just protecting their babies.
0: I don't care.
1: Oh.
0: Yeah.
1: They get you?
0: Yep.
1: Didn't try and outrun them?
0: No. I just turned around and just looked at it.
1: They're terrifying. Yeah. They really are.
0: It's the Maggies don't bother. They do. But you know the bird that does bother me?
1: What?
0: Is those, the little tackers. You just mentioned
1: plovers.
0: It before. No, not a plover. Oh, gosh. Now I've got a mind blank.
1: Ibis?
0: No. They're the little bird. They also can attack as well.
1: The little bird that attacks?
0: Yes. They're brutal.
1: What little bird that attacks?
0: Okay. I'll come back and I'll try and think of what this bird is. Because I got a magpie and I got this other stupid little bird.
1: What are you doing?
0: Just walking back from the shop.
1: They remember faces, you know.
0: Hmm.
1: Hmm, maybe you didn't share your pie last time.
0: Well, they can get stuffed.
1: I'll remember that.
0: Yeah.
1: Hmm.
0: Didn't have any hot chips either. Sing 96.

0: Z96 at 8:40. It's Bilko and Jade for breakfast. Bilko back with us next week, the janitor is.
1: I said earlier we're going to speak to a new friend of the show, Nick Gill, and this is what's happened. We've just called her to say, hey, ready for our chat? And we've yacked on so much, we nearly talked straight out of the song. Nick Gill is a conservation dog handler, and she joins us now. Morning, Nick.
2: Good morning, Jade and Mikey. Excellent to be with you.
0: Thanks for helping us nearly miss our cue.
1: Yeah, we were just talking about our mutual love of wombats, right?
2: Yeah, look, I mean, I love all the animals. Obviously, like, I'm a dog person, but truly, like, I just love all of nature, which is why I love conservation dogs so much. You get, like, the dogs, but you also get access to the wombats, which I actually see in the field quite a bit when I'm working with my dogs.
1: Oh, it is my dream to see a wombat in real life, and I follow this guy on Instagram. He's a wombat, not a rescuer. Well, yeah, a rescuer. Like, you rehabilitate little tiny babies that have been abandoned and stuff. And he is fabulous.
2: Jade, you've never seen a wombat in real life. My gosh.
1: I've seen the bum of one. The bum of one in a burrow.
2: Their bums are an excellent feature. Good
1: at Queen's Park, which is in Ipswich. And I've seen one at a distance at Australia Zoo, but I would love to, like, I think they're my spirit animal, honestly, Nick. I feel like I'm a wombat, truly. I really need to get up and close to one.
2: There are worse animals that you could be represented by emotionally. Australia Zoo is actually a great spot to see them. But Tasmania, like, we have lots of wombats. You just need to, like, maybe come down here and visit.
1: I think that's definitely on the list. I need to get to Tassie. Yeah. Apparently the wildlife in Tasmania is second to none.
2: Look, we are very blessed with wildlife in Tasmania because, unlike the mainland, we don't have any foxes, which means we have a lot of small things that have survived where they have been removed from the mainland. So, we've got lots of little things, little Eastern barred bandicoots, although you do have them back on the mainland now, and lots of the smaller hoppers. And, we've got great things like quolls, lots of quolls.
1: I've seen those at a conservation area. The quolls are amazing. But someone told me a while back that the sugar gliders. Oh, are they sugar gliders?
0: In Tassie?
1: Yeah. But
0: endangered?
1: No, they're not endangered. They're a pest.
0: Yeah.
2: Well, they're not native to Tassie. They can be a wee bit problematic. In Tassie, like, sugar gliders are not our favourites. But you know what we don't have in Tassie that you guys have that what? I think is great?
1: What?
2: Koalas. We don't have koalas.
0: What?
1: Koalas in Tasmania?
2: The only ones are in wildlife parks, so you can go and see them in a couple of wildlife parks. They do not live free in the wild in Tassie, but you guys are lucky to have them in all sorts of places.
1: I never knew that.
0: No.
2: Yeah, no Tassie koalas.
1: Now, we could talk beautiful animals in Tasmania all day. However, we need to talk about your brand new book. Congratulations. It's the start of a series called Sniff Squad. And the first one, Maya Follows Her Nose. Not your first book, but the first book in this series. So firstly, congratulations, Nick.
2: Oh, my God. Thank you. I'm so pumped for this series. This is relevant to koalas, actually. Maya Follows Her Nose is the first in the Sniff Squad series. And it follows the true story of Maya, a conservation detection dog who is the first dog to ever sniff out koala habitat by sniffing out their poo right there on, sunny coast. So a lot of it's set on Minjeriba, on North Stradie, and also on the Sunshine Coast. And she actually still lives on the Sunshine Coast. She's a very old dog now.
1: I love that.
2: She's still around. Yeah.
1: Tell me this though, Nick. I read when I was reading the book about Maya being abandoned and then picked up from a local shelter by a scientist. Is that part of the story true, or is that sort of poetic license?
2: No, that is 100% true. All of the key events in the book are completely true. So she was actually taken to a shelter locally, and she was considered, like, just too scared and too obsessed with the ball to be rehomed, and she was slated to be put down. But fortunately, one of the staff members had met a local Sunshine Coast dog trainer. His name is Gary Jackson, and he had said, if you have any ball crazy dogs, call me, I want them. And sometimes crazy is used as, like, a derogatory term, I've been called crazy not infrequently for my love of animals, but in this case it just means enthusiastic. And so, like, Maya was, a dog who was really quite timid and scared, but she was obsessed with the ball, and that meant that Gary could take her and train her up for my friend Dr. Roman Christescu, who was at the beginning of the Sunshine Coast, to help her find koala poo.
1: What was the point? I know it's called Sniff Squad, and obviously she's using her nose to find koalas. Not to sound too daft, why do we need dogs to find koalas?
2: Well, some of your listeners may have heard about the tough time that koalas have been having, like, all over Australia, particularly since those huge bushfires we had, you know, 5 or 6 years ago. So koalas have a really tough time in the environment. Like, they're running out of spaces to live. They have interactions with, you know, stray pet dogs running around chasing them. They get hit by cars, yes. You know, and often, like, when we're clearing new areas of vegetation to put houses or other things in, like, those are places that koalas are at home. But it can be really hard to tell if koalas are using those areas because they're actually kind of sneaky. I know they're quite big, but they're all out of a tree and they're kind of snoozy and they're just kind of big grey lumps. Have you ever tried looking for them in the wild?
1: I actually saw one on the road crossing the road a while back.
2: Scary.
1: I know, and it was a 100K road. And so I pulled over and found, like, sort of got the pin on my phone and then called the place, you know, that they, what's it, whatever it's called, the koala rescue place. Then another time we were pulled over so my son could do a wee, and we saw one and it went up a tree, and then we went under the tree to look at it and it weed on us.
2: Wow, that's probably, like, even luckier than being pooed on by a bird, to be honest. You know?
1: Weed on, like, by a koala.
2: You know, not many people have been weed on by a koala, with the exception of, like, ecologists and koala catchers and zookeepers, I reckon.
1: It was
2: they're having a really tough time. They're actually threatened as a species, and there's real concerns that, you know, they may not, like, survive for, you know, that much longer, particularly in areas where they're being squeezed out. So having a dog like Maya and the rest of the team that now work at the Uni of the Sunshine Coast for the Detection Dogs Conservation Crew helps people, like, work out which areas koalas are using so they can protect those trees potentially. So we have some habitat for the koalas to hang out in. So, yeah, they actually are having a pretty tough time, poor little guys.
1: Well, that's why books like this are so important. Nick, time's got us this morning, but we will talk again very soon. Nick Gill, the book is called Sniff Squad. It is the first in the series. Maya Follows Her Nose. It is available right now. Thanks so much for your time this morning, Nick.
2: Oh, delightful to talk to you as always. You guys have a lovely morning.
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4: Good morning. Southerly winds at about 10 knots across coast beaches. Next tide's a high tide at about 10 a.m. and there is between 3/4 and a metre of east-south-easterly swell at 13 second intervals. Check out down between Dickey Beach and Karramundi. Alex through to Maroochydore. Coolum through to Stumers and the southern corner of Alexandra Bay. 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

0: 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It's Bilko and Jade for breakfast. Bilko away this week. He'll be back on deck Monday.
1: And our mate Pete, the tech, joined us this morning. Good morning, Pete.
2: G'day, guys. How you going?
1: Mate, good morning. Good. What have we done?
2: Oh, I heard you talking before. Where Mikey, I was having an old man moment. I couldn't remember the name of the bird that swooped him.
0: I remember now.
1: And it's not a magpie. It's just not a magpie, so you
2: no,
1: know.
2: It's a butcher bird.
0: A stupid butcher bird.
1: Butcher bird.
2: And those butcher birds are the cutest things.
0: Not ever. This thing.
2: We feed them all the time, hand feed them. They don't come anywhere near you.
1: We've got one at our place called Fatty. Yeah. And Fatty's been coming since he was a juvenile, and he's the only one we feed because we feel bad for him because he's...
2: Oh, we feed a whole family. It started off with one that my fiancé named Dicky because he had a dicky leg. He had a little injury on his leg, and we thought he was going to die. We didn't think he would make it. And that was 2.5, 3 years ago, and he's had like lots of offspring now, and all the offspring come around, and they'll fly around your head, but they won't peck at you.
1: Yeah, Dicky goes.
0: Rubbish, not this thing.
2: These things
1: are you sure it was a butcher bird?
0: Yes, 100%. This thing is brutal.
1: What does it do?
0: It attacks me like a magpie. Like when I went through on the weekend, I could feel him near my ear, his wing or his fluff or something at my wing. He was that close.
1: Are you sure it was a butcher bird, though?
0: Yeah.
2: I get them flying that close to my head too, but it's only when I'm feeding them.
0: See, they're trying to attack you too.
2: No, they come along and say, "Hey, I'm here. It's all good," you know. And
0: then this thing's same, wasn't I'm here.
2: Grab a little feed and off they go.
1: Yeah. I was reading a book on the veranda and two rainbow lorikeets come scooting through the veranda like at
2: they
1: speed.
2: They are lightning fast.
1: They're lightning fast.
2: They're like the Ferraris of the sky.
1: They just split around my head like... frighten the crumbs out of me. I honestly thought I was going to get knocked out by a bloody rainbow
2: lorikeet.
1: One
2: of my daughters was having a charcuterie board on the deck.
0: Sorry, what?
2: Charcuterie.
0: Is that something you have to eat?
1: Salami and cheese platter.
0: Oh, giddy up.
2: Cheese platter. She's bringing the cheese and Bicky closer to her mouth to eat it.
0: Yes.
2: And a kookaburra has come through and taken the meat off her cracker, but the wing has caught her in the side of the face.
0: Oh.
1: That close.
2: Yeah. Like it's actually hit her, and you know she's like, "Oh my goodness, what was that?" You know,
1: a kookaburra.
2: Actually, it wasn't. Oh my goodness, but that's
1: yeah,
2: the way I'll translate.
1: Like that. Yeah, absolutely. Do you know what are the birds that eat chips?
2: Oh, seagulls.
0: Seagulls.
1: They won't take them out of your hand though. They're not like a kookaburra or a, you know, anything like that. They have to wait to be chipped, don't they?
2: Yeah. Oh, look, they're pretty brazen in some places.
1: Yeah.
2: Like I've seen them where the owner.

0: of the fish and chip establishment at the beach. This was in Wollongong, down in New South. They play noises on these little speakers, which sounds like it's the distress call for seagulls, which makes them go away a little bit. But they will actually come and swoop down and grab chips off your bit of chip paper on your park benches.
1: Oh, I'd so love
2: they
1: that.
2: Are cheeky. What?
1: Yeah, I think that's cool.
2: I don't want any stinking birds on me food. No.
0: Actually, I've had them do that to me over in Noosa, down near the big. Was it the big pelican there on the main road?
2: On the Noosa, yeah.
0: Yeah. So they've come along, them and the doves and pigeons and stuff like that.
2: You're a wealth of knowledge, my friend. You're also a bird watcher like I am, bird listener as well, so thank you.
1: Did you get my, speaking of birds, did you know that stupid app you told me about?
2: Only the best app ever.
1: Yeah, did you get my message on Saturday?
2: Merlin Bird ID, no.
1: Yeah, well, I sent you a message with a screenshot. It actually finally worked.
2: Oh, how good would you get?
1: What did I get?
2: I'm pleased that you're persisting with it.
1: Yeah, well, I'm trying to make
2: Rainbow Bee Eater.
1: Yes. It was a great little thing. I thought it was a woody woodpecker.
2: Woody woodpecker, you nufty.
1: I just saw the long beak and I thought, I said to Lockie, my young fella, I said, I think that's a woody woodpecker. And he goes, what's that? I said, I don't know, it's something.
0: Woodpeckers live up in the trees. Rainbow bee eaters actually live in the ground.
2: See,
0: they told you, like birds.
1: Oh, so this thing lives in the ground.
0: Yep.
1: It was on my fence.
0: Yep. Well, he's just come out for a bit of a look at some bees, maybe.
1: Mm. Oh.
0: Maybe he's come to swoop you.
2: Merlin Bird ID is the app if you want to have a look. It's so good.
1: We've got to get out of here, JD.
2: We do. We're back tomorrow, guys.
1: Before we go, though, if you are travelling, just quickly, if you are travelling from Noosa heading south on the Sunshine Motorway, you do need to head southbound on the sunny coast. Avoid the Sunshine Motorway at Coolum. It is closed with a multi-vehicle crash. Oh. And David Lowe Way, because of that, it looks like there's actually another crash at the intersection of Pacific Paradise. So that whole area, just don't even go anywhere near it. It's an absolute gridlock at the moment. So the only way to head south if you from Noosa, that area, will be Bruce Highway.
0: Or go and sit in a coffee shop for half an hour. And just
2: good plan. Yes. Bacon and egg rolls.
1: Yes, which we will reveal tomorrow. We're going to do this. Where are we going?
2: We'll do that tomorrow, guys. We'll see you then.
1: Bye.
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7: Good morning, Bruce Atkinson with you. Residents across our region are being urged to prepare their homes and properties for the bushfire and storm season. Queensland Fire Department research shows many Queenslanders living in high-risk bushfire areas aren't adequately prepared. It found perceptions of low risk contribute to complacency. Significant progress is being made against a cancer-causing virus that most people contract in their life. HPV is transmitted through skin and sexual contact and is so common that around 9 in 10 people will contract one of the strains at some stage of their lives.
8: About 90% of the population will get infected with the virus at some stage. The grand majority of people will not know that they have it and will not know when they pass it on to other people.
7: Public health physician Dr. Nicholas Smolley. He's urging young men and women to get vaccinated for HPV, with modelling showing that high immunisation rates could wipe out cervical cancer by 2035. The Budrum Foundation is expanding its reach to support communities throughout the Sunshine Coast. They've launched a new investment fund, which builds on more than $10 million already invested by the foundation. Chairman Rick Woods says they've supported a number of initiatives and groups since their first grants distribution in 2008.
9: Last year, we awarded a grant to Riding for the Disabled on the Sunshine Coast. It was a few thousand dollars that allowed them to purchase a set of stairs that allowed disabled children to get on the back of a horse. Those sorts of things can make a massive difference.
7: The Dolphins will play the Roosters or Sharks for a place in the NRL Grand Final. The Finns beat the Warriors 26-16 in New Zealand on Saturday and now have this weekend off. Halfback Isaiah Katoa says coach Christian Wolf has a massive influence on the team.
10: I think one thing that he does really well is just give everyone confidence, whether it's to the whole group as a whole, but to individuals as well. He understands that we've got so much strike and so much talent in our group. We've just got guys that are not willing to give up on each other, especially through our middle. And what he does well is, nurture those relationships.
7: And the Sunshine Coast Falcons will play the Central Queensland Capras for a place in the Q Cup Grand Final. The Falcons are at home to the Capras in Saturday afternoon's preliminary final. In national news, a man has suffered significant injuries in an underground mine incident in central Queensland. News Corp reports the incident on Saturday forced all operations to shut down at Crinum Mine. The man in his 70s has life-threatening injuries. And the nation's peak motoring group, the NRMA, has backed the federal government's stance of keeping an open mind when it comes to another cut to the fuel excise. And now with sport, here's Phoebe Humphrey.
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11: In sport, Alexander Zverev has won the US Open, the German downing American Ben Shelton in four sets in this morning's men's final.
12: God has seen how hard we worked, how much we suffered, how much pain we went through. And I think 2026 is the outcome of all the years that happened before.
11: They're on nine. And the Panthers have surged into a seventh straight NRL prelim final after beating the Roosters 19-12, but the club is sweating on a judiciary charge for star Nathan Cleary. That's the latest news and sport.
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1: Well, over Monday, 25 the top. It's going to be fine tomorrow, 28. Little warmer for Wednesday, 29. Blue skies and sunshine for the whole week and even into the weekend, with temps reaching around 31 by Sunday.
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I wish that I had just seen the girl. 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

that mama, she got it sticking in the cameraman. And we could have some. And he's up there. What's that? Hawaiian noise.

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1: It's September 14, and I don't know what it is about that date, but a stack of great TV shows premiered on this day.
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1: F-Troop started on this day in 1965. The Waltons started on telly in 1972.
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4: I was on Earth 3 bleems ago. I was sent there by a biology class to collect a specimen. I had to throw it back, though. Too small.
1: The Golden Girls started on this day in 1985.
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1: Away from those TV shows, the first MTV Video Music Awards were presented in 1984. The Cars, You Might Think, won Video of the Year, beating Michael Jackson's Thriller. And 16 years after the original, Meatloaf and Jim Steinman returned with Bat Out of Hell 2 on this day in 1993.
11: And I would do anything for love.
1: Topping today's birthday list is the only player to represent Australia and South Africa in Test cricket, Kepler Wessels. He's 69.
12: Well played, Kepler Wessels. The pressure finally up for this young man.
1: Morten Harket, lead singer of hit Norwegian band A-ha, is 67 today. Mary Crosby, actress and daughter of Bing, is also 67, best remembered for her role in Dallas.
13: Maybe your goons ignored your orders.
1: Actress Kimberly Williams-Paisley turns 55. She was in the Father of the Bride movies and starred in sitcoms like According to Jim and Two and a Half Men.
14: This is amazing. How do you afford the rent, Alan?
1: Geelong legend Corey Enright celebrates his 45th, three flags and 332 games for the Cats. And supercars champ Nick Perkett turns 38.
15: Not sure what happened with the car 88, but we'll take it.
1: 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He was just 57 when he died in 2009.
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12: Hi, I'm Phoebe Humphrey. One Nation's migration policy is being labelled as a hit to Australia's economy. Pauline Hanson's party wants to cut 750,000 visas over the next 3 years, but the president of the Farmers Association, Hamish McIntyre, has told Nine that'll have a massive impact on our crops.
13: We desperately need these working holiday makers, on our farms in regional Australia now and in our community.
12: Labor is losing ground on the economy with a new Resolve poll showing more voters are now backing the Liberals to manage economic challenges and government debt. Almost three quarters of respondents are worried about the federal debt, while half say cutting spending is the best way to tackle the deficit. As Aussie fuel prices surge, Donald Trump has warned Ukraine to stop its attack on Russian diesel refineries. The US president says Volodymyr Zelensky's drone attacks could threaten global fuel stocks.
14: He has to stop knocking out diesel fuel in Russia. Let them go after targets, but not diesel fuel.
12: It comes as the federal government is reportedly considering another cut to the fuel excise. A new health department report has found specialist healthcare is becoming increasingly unaffordable as billions in extra costs are being passed on to patients. It's found out-of-pocket expenses have jumped by 75% since 2019. And a new survey has revealed a gap in Australia's disaster preparedness. The Red Cross finding while 83% of Aussies expect to be affected by a disaster or emergency within the next 5 years, one in three don't feel confident about what to do when it happens.
15: 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The look you
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12: In sport, Alexander Zverev is now a two-time Grand Slam champ, defeating Ben Shelton in four sets in this morning's US Open final. The American, full of praise for his German opponent.

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The warmer weather is calling and Battery World is listening. Before you hit the open road or head out on the water, visit Battery